All right, okay, let me see now. I think all I gotta do is wiggle or jiggle this handle right here, and ha! I think we're on the air now. That's a good thing. As it

0: my friends and musical pilgrims. This is your host, Billy Camino. Welcome to the Camino Concept. And guess what? We are literally shouting from the mountain. That's right. Thank you for inviting us, and thank you for exciting us. Wow, yeah, baby.
1: Okay, before I get all twisted up here, we are higher than ever because
0: Team Camino has our very own transfer tower above the Duquesne Incline facility. Believe it or not. Yes, we've spared no expense to provide broadcasts. In fact, we've invested in the 2500 Series Command Center, which, as far as I understand such technological matters, which I don't, finally brings us into the 20th century. Not bad with only 19% of the 21st century elapsed. That's pretty fast by our usual standards. Never mind that. But just for the record, we are actually coming to you directly from Studio Camino, located at the singularly unique Casa Linda here in the Valley of the Sun. Yeah, how about that? Okay, I'm certainly delighted to be here with you, sharing the way and sharing the passion of our mostly eclectic oldies music and the fun novelties. But remember, most of all, we intend to be 100% true to our concept.
1: Which today, our concept is what? Now what? What's with these red lights on this panel over here? Hey, gang, the title of our concept is Twisting and Shouting Higher. More to come on that. I gotta go.

That is Rita Coolidge with her mega hit from 1977, and before her it was the number 6 Billboard song of 1962 by Ernie Maresca, a favorite son of the Bronx in the Big Apple. Well, I guess we're having fun now with our concept titled Twisting and Shouting Higher. But what do I know? When it comes to technology, old Billy Camino is merely a styrofoam cup on the world's ocean. Good thing Smiley rushed in here. Our blue-collar generalist saved the day, then zoomed off to some other extremely complicated stuff, no doubt. I hope to get a chance to thank him later, but for now, here's Joey D in the Starlighters, and then, among others, maybe the spectacular Isley Brothers.

Be Gene. That would actually be Barb and Jim in Ebensburg, Pennsylvania. Team Kamina's felt your pain, my friends. You better believe we're gonna double shot Sly and the Family Stone just for you. Then what do you say? Let's all recapitulate on the other side of the quarter break. Yeah, that'll work.

Pilgrims. This is Linda. Welcome back to the second quarter of the Camino Concept, the playground of a licentious imagination. Now, here's an important note of sincere appreciation to all of our first responders out there, to among many others, our firefighters and EMTs, as well as our sheriffs and police officers, to you and all of your families. Thank you for your sacrifices and for your service to our community.

0: Concept is titled Twisting and Shouting Higher, and this is your host, Billy Camino. Let's give it up for Linda Lou spinning the hot wax at the con. Linda definitely knows how to show up and suit up. Before you be 40, it was Mary Chapin Carpenter, followed by Rita Coolidge. What a lineup. All right, my beautiful sweetie, what is next?
1: I never. It's your circus and your monkey.
0: What? Now, what? My, what is?
1: Your monkey. It's your circus and your monkey.
0: What the heck? That's it? This calls for a little further explanation, right?
2: So what's your thoughts on that?
1: I have nothing. I have no thoughts. It's your circus and your monkey. Your circus and your monkey.
0: And there she goes, Lindy Lou, our executive business administrative manager, and, of course, my very own chestnut brown-eyed girl. I tell you, I learn something new every single day here at Studio Camino. I wonder if this is one of those days. Feel somewhat edified, but anyhow, hey, it's Sam Cooke.

stop pounding your monkey for those song requests, my friends, cause we ain't stopping no show here at Studio Camino, no way. We're bridging the halftime break with the unbelievably awesome Pointer Sisters with our Camino Circus title, Twisting and Shouting Higher. Right now, I'm heading to the Midway for some 90-proof cotton candy. Yeah, circus indeed.

0: Hello again, my dear musical pilgrims. Billy Camino here with our second half titled Twisting and Shouting Higher. As promised, we return with the Pointer Sisters and the gals are jumping to get higher. More athleticism will follow from, among others, the Traveling Wilburys and the High Energy Commitments. And maybe even Louis Prima and his gang. Always great fun. But first, Team Camino is compelled to offer a special dedication to our nation's active military personnel and veterans and their families, along with those of our allies throughout history and around the world. Oh, and yes, I almost forgot. Smiley is here. Hey there, my friend. Thank you, sir, for jumping all over our glitch at the top of the show. Your quick fix perfectly jump-started our command center. Man, would you must sometimes think about Team Camino's technical skill.
1: Moron, moron, moron. I've got moron. I've got morons on my team.
0: Wow, what?
1: On my team. Morons on my team.
0: Well, yes, yeah, but, you see, it's like...
1: I've got morons on...
0: And there he goes, old Smiley. Yeah, Zook, talk about a barrel of monkeys. But been there, done that today already with Lindy Lou and the divine Miss M. Bette Midler. Anyhow...

0: everybody. This is Linda. Thank you for joining us. 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Woohoo!
1: Yes, my beautiful sweetie. Woohoo indeed.
2: Your host, Billy Camino here, and hey, my dear friends, a big Blaine Camino to all our special Camino Nation loyal listeners on both sides of the pond, from the colonies to the crown, and from the great Sonoran Desert to the Steel City, and from Sin City to Happy Valley, as well as from the Valley Isle to the Bay of Fundy, and also from El Carib, the Caribbean, up to the Netherlands, and of course from Valhalla in Germany to the World's End in Spain.
1: Well, alrighty then, I hope this fits into our concept somewhere, because I can't believe how overdue I am to rock with Buddy Holly.

turn me loose. I am not kidding. This has been an almost illegal amount of fun so far. And the fourth quarter is anxious to attack. I mean, it'll be dire straits. The electrifying Jackie Wilson. And without naming any names, listen up for a cloister of gals who just can't break the habit, as it were. And yes, we are still shouting from the mountain. So here's the love, baby, out to Ote Pank. Yes, he's in Abanks Cove on Grand Cayman Island and somewhere in Pittsburgh's Robinson Township with a cool video that just went viral. It's Tall Paul and Liana with Erica, Taylor, Gabriel, and Timothy. They did turn it loose. Yeah, baby.

everybody. Billy Camino here with the fourth quarter, and according to our program title, we will be twisting and shouting higher. Come on, let's go. Dire Straits is out back by the

a quick heads up to all the sophomoric twisting little Lindas at the weekly dance out at the Grange in Renfield, Iowa. Oh, Uncle Billy C. loves these kids and their occasional but always very predictable song requests. So, my dear little twisters, set aside your cream of sodas, because you know exactly who's coming up next to twist again.

Girls, if there was a name for twisting and shouting higher and harder and wilder, that name could very well be Annie Lennox. Yeah, baby, that was the Eurythmics, and this is Toots and the Maytals. I don't know, given everything else today, it somehow seems perfectly applicable. Enough said about that. Until next show, Buen Camino, and continued blessings, my dear friends and musical pilgrims. Yeah. Okay.

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1: Iran and the US have agreed to a temporary

0: turn, Tehran will allow oil tankers through the Strait of Hormuz in cooperation with their military. But Iranian officials say the war isn't over yet.
1: Well, the Prime Minister is travelling to the Middle East today to discuss fully reopening the strait with leaders in the region. Sir Keir Starmer says they must do all they can to turn it into a lasting agreement. The head of the NHS says resident doctors' strikes have been deliberately timed to cause havoc as they enter their second day. Sir Jim Mackey, the chief executive of NHS England, says many hospitals have been struggling to fill rotas, but that the service is in as good a place it can be. Wes Streeting also says the public are getting fed up with them, while Tory leader Kemi Badenoch is calling for a ban on doctors' strikes. Well, Sam Taylor-Smith is a Bristol-based resident psychiatrist.
2: Slightly more investment in the pay packet and a couple of other areas as well to iron out. I don't think we're a million miles away from a tangible deal, but I think we do need to see those things, as we've highlighted in our letter to Wes Streeting, before we could consider putting it to members.
1: A Strictly Come Dancing star who was arrested on suspicion of rape will face no charges. He was arrested in October last year in connection with an alleged incident in 2024 not thought to have been against a contestant or dancer on the show. It's after another male star on the show was arrested on suspicion of rape. Neither of them have been named. And beavers have been reintroduced in Bedfordshire after 400 years of being extinct there. It's hoped they'll help the natural environment with their dam-building abilities, which help other species with breeding and us with flooding. From Radio News Hub, I'm Frankie Hairsine.
3: What's stopping you making a claim for Miss Old Car Finance? Is it the thought of digging out all your paperwork or contacting your lender? Well, why not let the claims guy...
4: 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On your smart speaker. 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
1: Iran and the US have agreed to a temporary truce with oil tankers allowed safe passage through the Strait of Hormuz for 2 weeks. Our reporter Lucy Gorman-Lee has more.
0: After Donald Trump's apocalyptic warning yesterday to wipe out an entire civilization, Iran put forward a 10-point peace plan with negotiations now set to take place in Pakistan. The US and Israel will pause their operations in Iran. In turn, Tehran will allow oil tankers through the Strait of Hormuz in cooperation with their military. But Iranian officials say the war isn't over yet.
1: Well, the Prime Minister is travelling to the Middle East today to discuss fully reopening the strait with leaders in the region. Sir Keir Starmer says they must do all they can to turn it into a lasting agreement. The head of the NHS says resident doctors' strikes have been deliberately timed to cause havoc as they enter their second day. Sir Jim Mackey, the chief executive of NHS England, says many hospitals have been struggling to fill rotas, but that the service is in as good a place it can be. Wes Streeting also says the public are getting fed up with them, while Tory leader Kemi Badenoch is calling for a ban on doctors' strikes. Well, Sam Taylor-Smith is a Bristol-based resident psychiatrist.
2: Slightly more investment in the pay packet and a couple of other areas as well to iron out. I don't think we're a million miles away from a tangible deal, but I think we do need to see those things, as we've highlighted in our letter to Wes Streeting, before we could consider putting it to members.
1: A Strictly Come Dancing star who was arrested on suspicion of rape will face no charges. He was arrested in October last year in connection with an alleged incident in 2024 not thought to have been against a contestant or dancer on the show. It's after another male star on the show was arrested on suspicion of rape. Neither of them have been named. And beavers have been reintroduced in Bedfordshire after 400 years of being extinct there. It's hoped they'll help the natural environment with their dam-building abilities, which help other species with breeding and us with flooding. From Radio News Hub, I'm Frankie Hairsine.
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1: A fine day with plenty of sunshine for many of us and feeling very warm in some places. Cloudier with some rain in the north and west, with a high today of 25 degrees Celsius.

0: Hi, this is Steve Benz from The B-Side. 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Past themes have included a specific year, a top 10 list, or even a word in a song title. It's The B-Side with Steve Benz on Shout Radio. 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

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What does the fox say? 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
1: Iran and the US have agreed to a temporary truce with oil tankers allowed safe passage through the Strait of Hormuz for 2 weeks. Our reporter Lucy Gormanley has more.
2: After Donald Trump's apocalyptic warning yesterday to wipe out an entire civilization, Iran put forward a 10-point peace plan with negotiations now set to take place in Pakistan. The US and Israel will pause their operations in Iran. In turn, Tehran will allow oil tankers through the Strait of Hormuz in cooperation with their military. But Iranian officials say the war isn't over yet.
1: Well, the Prime Minister is travelling to the Middle East today to discuss fully reopening the strait with leaders in the region. Keir Starmer says they must do all they can to turn it into a lasting agreement. The head of the NHS says resident doctors' strikes have been deliberately timed to cause havoc as they enter their second day. Sir Jim Mackey, the chief executive of NHS England, says many hospitals have been struggling to fill rotas, but that the service is in as good a place it can be. Wes Streeting also says the public are getting fed up with them, while Tory leader Kemi Badenoch is calling for a ban on doctors' strikes. Well, Sam Taylor-Smith is a Bristol-based resident psychiatrist.
3: Slightly more investment in the pay packet and a couple of other areas as well to iron out. I don't think we're a million miles away from a tangible deal, but I think we do need to see those things, as we've highlighted in our letter to Wes Streeting, before we could consider putting it to members.
1: A Strictly Come Dancing star who was arrested on suspicion of rape will face no charges. He was arrested in October last year in connection with an alleged incident in 2024 not thought to have been against a contestant or dancer on the show. It's after another male star on the show was arrested on suspicion of rape. Neither of them have been named. And beavers have been reintroduced in Bedfordshire after 400 years of being extinct there. It's hoped they'll help the natural environment with their dam-building abilities, which help other species with breeding and us with flooding. From Radio News Hub, I'm Frankie Hairsine.
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1: A fine day with plenty of sunshine for many of us and feeling very warm in some places. Cloudier with some rain in the north and west, with a high today of 25 degrees Celsius.

locked into

0: it's Alan Bennett here, reminding you to join me for Nice and Easy every Sunday evening from 7 o'clock. 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
1: Iran and the US have agreed to a temporary truce with oil tankers allowed safe passage through the Strait of Hormuz for 2 weeks. Our reporter Lucy Gorman-Lee has more.
2: After Donald Trump's apocalyptic warning yesterday to wipe out an entire civilization, Iran put forward a 10-point peace plan with negotiations now set to take place in Pakistan. The US and Israel will pause their operations in Iran. In turn, Tehran will allow oil tankers through the Strait of Hormuz in cooperation with their military. But Iranian officials say the war isn't over yet.
1: Well, the Prime Minister is travelling to the Middle East today to discuss fully reopening the strait with leaders in the region. Keir Starmer says they must do all they can to turn it into a lasting agreement. The head of the NHS says resident doctors' strikes have been deliberately timed to cause havoc as they enter their second day. Sir Jim Mackey, the chief executive of NHS England, says many hospitals have been struggling to fill rotas, but that the service is in as good a place it can be. Wes Streeting also says the public are getting fed up with them, while Tory leader Kemi Badenoch is calling for a ban on doctors' strikes. Well, Sam Taylor-Smith is a Bristol-based resident psychiatrist.
3: Slightly more investment in the pay packet and a couple of other areas as well to iron out. I don't think we're a million miles away from a tangible deal, but I think we do need to see those things, as we've highlighted in our letter to Wes Streeting, before we could consider putting it to members.
1: A Strictly Come Dancing star who was arrested on suspicion of rape will face no charges. He was arrested in October last year in connection with an alleged incident in 2024 not thought to have been against a contestant or dancer on the show. It's after another male star on the show was arrested on suspicion of rape. Neither of them have been named. And beavers have been reintroduced in Bedfordshire after 400 years of being extinct there. It's hoped they'll help the natural environment with their dam-building abilities, which help other species with breeding and us with flooding. From Radio News Hub, I'm Frankie Hairsine.
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1: A fine day with plenty of sunshine for many of us and feeling very warm in some places. Cloudier with some rain in the north and west, with a high today of 25 degrees Celsius.

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I'm Big Bob, host of Memory Lane, to tell you about the upcoming show. Once again, we'll have our one-hit wonders, instrumental hit of the week, break the record, and a comparison cover song segments. In addition, we'll feature a different theme weekly as I play tunes from Danny and the Juniors, Chuck Berry, Beach Boys, and many more great tunes from the 60s and the 70s. So check the station's schedule for the date and time the next show is broadcast so we can stroll down memory lane together, listening to the hits that will never die.

with me because you look so fine that I really want to make you mine. I say you look so fine that I really want to make you mine. 4, 5, 6, come on and get your kicks. Now you don't need a

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0: A temporary truce with oil tankers allowed safe passage through the Strait of Hormuz for 2 weeks. Our reporter Lucy Gorman-Lee has more.
1: After Donald Trump's apocalyptic warning yesterday to wipe out an entire civilization, Iran put forward a 10-point peace plan with negotiations now set to take place in Pakistan. The US and Israel will pause their operations in Iran. In turn, Tehran will allow oil tankers through the Strait of Hormuz in cooperation with their military. But Iranian officials say the war isn't over yet.
0: Well, the Prime Minister is travelling to the Middle East today to discuss fully reopening the strait with leaders in the region. Sir Keir Starmer says they must do all they can to turn it into a lasting agreement. The head of the NHS says resident doctors' strikes have been deliberately timed to cause havoc as they enter their second day. Sir Jim Mackey, the chief executive of NHS England, says many hospitals have been struggling to fill rotas, but that the service is in as good a place it can be. Wes Streeting also says the public are getting fed up with them, while Tory leader Kemi Badenoch is calling for a ban on doctors' strikes. Well, Sam Taylor-Smith is a Bristol-based resident psychiatrist.
2: Slightly more investment in the pay packet and a couple of other areas as well to iron out. I don't think we're a million miles away from a tangible deal, but I think we do need to see those things, as we've highlighted in our letter to Wes Streeting, before we could consider putting it to members.
0: A Strictly Come Dancing star who was arrested on suspicion of rape will face no charges. He was arrested in October last year in connection with an alleged incident in 2024 not thought to have been against a contestant or dancer on the show. It's after another male star on the show was arrested on suspicion of rape. Neither of them have been named. And beavers have been reintroduced in Bedfordshire after 400 years of being extinct there. It's hoped they'll help the natural environment with their dam-building abilities, which help other species with breeding and us with flooding. From Radio News Hub, I'm Frankie Hairsine.
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0: A fine day with plenty of sunshine for many of us and feeling very warm in some places. Cloudier with some rain in the north and west, with a high today of 25 degrees Celsius.

0: there. 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
2: 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This

0: online, on your mobile, and on smart speakers across the UK. And here's the latest.
1: It's reported that the Treasury are offering supermarkets incentives to try and keep the price of basic foods like eggs, bread and milk down. That could include easing packaging policies and delaying costly changes to healthy food rules, as retailers face increased energy costs.

0: ongoing to the Kremlin. The Prime Minister is facing his first day back in the Commons since his potential challengers begun to make their moves against him. Health Secretary Wes Streeting is also expected to make his resignation speech today after saying the government lacked direction. Meanwhile, Andy Burnham's been confirmed as Labour's candidate to stand in the Makerfield by-election. HMRC figures show that around 1,000 self-employed people saved away six-figure sums into personal pension pots. Among the top 25 entrepreneurs, the average sum put in over the last tax year was just over $300,000. Will Bryant from the money app Plum says it's a wake-up call for other self-employed people to start saving.
1: The earlier you start it, the more powerful it will be, because that money has a much longer time to be invested and benefit from the returns that the stock market can give you.
0: And they've finally managed to do it. Arsenal are Premier League champions once again. Here's the scenes outside the Emirates last night.
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0: The title was confirmed after Manchester City drew with Bournemouth last night, and the Gunners will be presented with the trophy at Crystal Palace on Sunday. That's the latest from Radio News Hub. I'm Frankie Hessein.
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9: Local weather.
0: Cloud clearing to leave some bright spells throughout the day, particularly in the south. Some spots of rain elsewhere, mainly over the west and the north. Slightly warmer though, with a high of 21 degrees Celsius.
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12: Reality TV star Gemma Collins is to work with the government. A teaser video has been released of her entering the Department of Education, demanding to know, what are we doing to help the children? More posts will be released in the coming days. Matt Lucas has collected his OBE from Windsor Castle, but the comedian went against royal protocol when he met Prince William.
13: I was a bit impertinent because I asked him a question. I'm not sure if you're supposed to do that, but I asked him if he was going to get along to the cup final that Aston Villa are playing in, because I know he's an Aston Villa fan, and he says he's going to be there.
12: Murder mystery. History author Dame Agatha Christie's typewriter is to feature in an exhibition celebrating her life later this year. Marking 50 years since her death, the Agatha Christie, A World of Mystery exhibition at the British Library will feature some of her personal items, many of which have never been displayed before. And fans of The Lord of the Rings will be able to get their hands on a new 50 pence collectible coin. The Royal Mint launches the coin today as it marks the 25th anniversary of the release of Peter Jackson's film, The Lord of the Rings, The Fellowship of the Ring.

definitely don't. News Corporation before that, Jimmy James and A Man Like Me. Welcome to your Wednesday morning breakfast show, coming up to 11 minutes past 7. Looking out of the old studio window this morning, I'm going, ooh, it's a bit icky, isn't it? But I have good news, I have good news. Can we cope with this weather for a few days? Can we? And then apparently, yep, let me just bear with me a second, but let's have a look at the weather for the from Friday onwards. Yeah, well, where I am anyway. Friday, temperatures reaching 23 Celsius on Friday. And then Saturday, Sunday, Monday, Tuesday, Wednesday, all next week, really. Even right through till next Friday, we've got temperatures ranging from 23 to 27 Celsius. Even on bank holiday Monday, it's going to be 26. What's going on? It's going to be sunny and warm on a bank holiday. Brilliant. Can't wait. I'll be here. Will you?

I always walk in rhythm. Well, at the moment, hobble in rhythm is probably the right word. That's the Blackbirds. Before that, BJ Thomas and Raindrops. They keep falling on my head. Well, they do. Hopefully by Friday they won't be. If the weather is anything to be predicted, as we looked at it a moment ago, sunshine, warmth. Yes, very, very nice. Now, you know, we love to talk about different food and stuff like that from the particular decades of the 60s and 70s. Now, you still do this today, but a crisp butty, yeah, potato crisps, salt and vinegar or plain, crushed between buttered white bread. Yum, yum, yum, yum, yum. But what if you like a crisp sandwich, what do you put in your crisp sandwich? What flavour crisps? Let me know. What about, I don't remember this one to be honest, cold baked bean sandwich. Not sure about that one. I do remember sugar sandwiches, butter plus white sugar sprinkled thickly. Yes. I bet that doesn't get eaten very much. Banana and sugar sandwich? No, I'd stick to just banana. Banana, I like a bit of banana sandwich. Beef dripping with jelly. Not sure about that one. Beef dripping, yeah, okay. I've heard of this one. Condensed milk sandwich, of course. Another weird one as well. Tomato and sugar. No. Sandwich. Tomato and sprinkles of salt, yes. Definitely. What about fish paste, of course? Potted meat? Spam and piccalilli? Oh, I still have that today. Marmite? Of course, we still have that today. It's up to you if you like it or not. What about pickled eggs and crisp sandwiches? These are sort of ones that were floating around in the 60s and the 70s, and some obviously still float around, of course, today. If you had a favourite sandwich from that decade, or not necessarily that decade, what would you go for? What would you put between your slices of meat? Sandra's messaging, she said she remembers sugar sandwiches as well. Very nice, very nice. Very nice, Petunia. Very nice indeed. Right, a bit of the 3 degrees. Year of Decision, followed by a bit of Dawn. And you know what? Knock 3 times.

means you. I just like to knock a couple of times just to make sure you're still there. And apparently you are. Good morning to Tanya, Andy, Sandra, Paula, Caroline, of course, Simon there over in France, Tommy, of course. He was just telling me that Worcester sauce crisps, and he loved custard and banana. Custard and banana sandwiches. I'm not sure about that one. Sandra also said raspberry jam and cheddar cheese. Yeah, I can technically go with that because of strawberry jam and cheese works very well as well, of course. What else have we been told? Oh, I don't know. All sorts. There's been quite a few of you messaging about your sandwich choice. It's really nice. But regionally wise, in the regions, like in Wales, the big one was cheese and pickle or a little bit of Welsh rabbit, which is toasted cheese sandwich. With, of course, like a bit of cuffily. A little cuffily cheese. It's not cheese, it's just cheese. In Northern Ireland, Ulster fry sandwich, bacon, sausage, egg, potato, bread, soda fowl in a roll. Sounds rather nice. Cornish pasty in bread, in a sandwich in Cornwall. I will say this as a person who lived in Cornwall for quite a long time. I had never seen a Cornish pasty in a sandwich. If you can prove differently, that's fine. Also in the Midlands and in Yorkshire. Now, no, I'm sure about this one. Pork pie or pork cheese? What the heck is pork cheese? It's cold pork slices in bread with no actual cheese, but they call it a pork pie or pork cheese sandwich. There are some strange ones out there. There really are some strange ones at the end of the day, but keep them coming. We're sandwich mad in the 60s and 70s this morning.

Kelly Marie, Feels Like I'm In Love. Do apologise, I missed Christopher Brown out. Sorry, Chris. Tuned in this morning, he went, oi! He did actually go, oi. Oi, you missed me? I'm listening in. Sorry, Chris. These things occasionally

Rocky Man. What do they say, isn't it, when you're surrounded by your mates and you're going out with an absolutely gorgeous lady, or married to a gorgeous lady, whichever way you want to put it, your mate's going, oh, yeah, hitting above your levels, you know. How did you get someone like that? Because maybe they liked you. You know, we've just been talking about sandwiches. What about other little snacky foods from the 60s and 70s? Apparently, tea loaves, fruitcake soaked in tea, jam tarts or mince pies. I know they still exist today, but they were sort of big in that material. Angel Delight, that hit us in the 70s, of course. Still around today. Do like occasional instant delight. Angel Delight. Oh, lovely, lovely, lovely. Depends if you go to Aldi, call it instant delight. It looks exactly the same. Naughty, naughty. Naughty, naughty people. Of course, digestive biscuits, rich cheese. Oh, for dunking in the old drinks. Fairy cakes as well. And of course, still famous today and still popular today, the old toasted tea cakes with a bit of butter. Just going back to the Angel Delight, I think we may have spoken about this in the past, but what was your favourite flavour of Angel Delight at all? Let me know. Also, good morning to Maria this morning. Up early and kicking it out. Doing well, my dear.

Jamie and the Family Cooking. You can do magic. With that hour, of course, I have a dream. It's coming up to, what is it? 18 minutes to 8 this morning. Now, Simon's just said we haven't mentioned Marmite this morning. Marmite sandwiches, And, of course, Twiglets, of course. But is it me, or Twiglets only seem to come out like holiday periods, like Christmas or Boxing Day? They come out, they go into that little bowl. Well, I remember, actually. Do you remember in the day you had one of those spinning turntable bowl things with different little compartments, and you put like Twiglets in one, you'd put olives in another if you were posh, gherkins of course, how about those silver onions as well, little cheesy nibbles and stuff like that, all going spinning around. I don't mind. I don't Marmite I can take or leave, so I have to be in the right mood for Marmite, but Twiglets I don't mind. It sort of spices up the old palate, doesn't it, in the morning. It certainly does try. Anyway, alright, shall we spice your morning up with a couple of classic weird songs, or fun songs I should put. We'll do the Wombles and then a little bit of the Wurzels.

Gimme England, actually, was the theme song to The Confessions of a Holiday Park, or Holiday Camp, I should say. Timmy Lee and the gang. Before that, of course, it was the Wombles, and remember you're a Womble. Tanya tells me that she had a Orinoco teddy when she was younger, had it for a while till it sort of fell apart. I have to admit, I've still got my two teddies, one called Big Ted, one called Snowy, and I've had those for over 60 years, and they still sit on a little shelf in my bedroom, looking down on me and going, oh, we're still the same, maybe an eye missing here or there, but we're still here. Do you still have your teddies, or, you know, those sort of things? Let me know.

0: That's the Monkees, a little daydream, believer. Before that, Loving Spoonful. And daydream. Apparently, Tanya tells me Christopher had a banana in his skin. I'm assuming that's a teddy bear, not a sandwich. Anyway, that just about wraps up 60s and 70s for this particular morning. Back tomorrow for your Thursday 60s and 70s. But up to the news we go with a bit of Hall & Oates and a bit of Spyro Gyro.
1: You're a rich girl and you're gone too far, 'cause you know it don't matter anyway.

0: focus on securing another independence referendum. Arsenal are Premier League champions once again. Here's some of the scenes outside the Emirates last night. Manchester City's draw with Bournemouth last night confirmed the title for the Gunners, their first in over two decades. They'll formally be presented with the trophy on Sunday when they take on Crystal Palace. And Southampton are appealing the EFL's decision to kick them out of the Championship playoff final after they admitted to spying on opposition teams multiple times during the season. As it stands, Middlesbrough will take their place in the final against Hull at Wembley on the 23rd of May. That's the latest from Radio News Hub. I'm Frankie Hess.
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0: Cloud clearing to leave some bright spells throughout the day, particularly in the south. Some spots of rain elsewhere, mainly over the west and the north. Slightly warmer though, with a high of 21 degrees Celsius.
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6: Reality TV star Gemma Collins is to work with the government. A teaser video has been released of her entering the Department of Education, demanding to know, what are we doing to help the children? More posts will be released in the coming days. Matt Lucas has collected his OBE from Windsor Castle, but the comedian went against royal protocol when he met Prince William.
7: I was a bit impertinent because I asked him a question. I'm not sure if you're supposed to do that, but I asked him if he was going to get along to the cup final that Aston Villa are playing in, because I know he's an Aston Villa fan, and he says he's going to be there.
6: Murder mystery. Mystery author Dame Agatha Christie's typewriter is to feature in an exhibition celebrating her life later this year. Marking 50 years since her death, the Agatha Christie, A World of Mystery exhibition at the British Library will feature some of her personal items, many of which have never been displayed before. And fans of The Lord of the Rings will be able to get their hands on a new 50 pence collectible coin. The Royal Mint launches the coin today as it marks the 25th anniversary of the release of Peter Jackson's film, The Lord of the Rings, The Fellowship of the Ring.

Time before that new edition, of course, a little bit of Candy Girl. It is the Breakfast Show. We're through till 10 o'clock this morning. Still to come on the show this morning, of course, we'll have a look at what day it is. We'll take a look at the celebrity birthdays. We'll be playing another track from Catchman's new album, which is absolutely brilliant. What else have we got? Oh, of course, after nine, it will be a little thing where we call your mixtape. But right now, staying with the music as we continue through this hour. But a culture club, Church of the Poison Mind,

bit of the beat. Can't get used to losing you before that Costa Clement Church of the Poisoned Mind. Fast approaching 20 minutes past the hour of 8. If you're clock watching this morning, if you've got to go out, I'd rather stay in. It's a little bit damp and grey out there, isn't it, this morning? But the good news, as I mentioned the last hour, coming literally from Friday onwards, as it stands at the moment, the weather is seriously improving. Yep, Friday we're looking at 23 Celsius and sunshine. Saturday, 21 Celsius and sunny. Sunday, 25 and sunny. Monday, bank holiday Monday. Are you ready for this one? 25 and sunny. Tuesday, 25 and sunny. Wednesday, 25 and sunny. Thursday, 25 and sunny. And Friday, yeah, next Friday as well, 22 and sunny. Oh, I can't wait. Right, as we've been playing tracks from the fabulous Catchmen, this is another track taken from Indoor Weather, their fabulous album. Even the world.

the Mighty Wah, Pete Wiley, and the Story of the Blues. Before that, of course, Duran Duran, Is There Something I Should Know? And before that, of course, The Catchmen. As we say, we're playing tracks from the fabulous album Indoor Weather, and that was, of course, Even the World. Right, shall we have a look at what day it is today? We do know, of course, it's Wednesday. It is day 140 of the year, 2026. 225 days left of this year, would you believe? My goodness, it's flying. Today is World Bee Day today. Ooh. Yes, I know someone that's this is a strange story. It's true. A guy that is totally allergic to, bee stings could literally kill him, has started his own bee farm, in the sense he's creating honey. And I could think of safer things to do at the end of the day, but there we go. It's National Quiche au Lorraine Day today. Anything that involves the word quiche. Quiche Lorraine, very nice. The standard quiche. But wonder where it got its name from. I probably know that. And you probably know as well. You might have to let me know. Yeah, see if you know. But what do you like in your quiches? Forget Lorraine just for a moment. But what's your favourite in a quiche? Let me know on that. An important one today, National Rescue Dog Day. So that should be not just one day a year. That should be every single day as well. And it's the National Awakening Day. Is that all to do with breakfast or just awakening the world to what is going on? We live in a very strange world right now, don't we? A very strange world. And, pick strawberries day today. Maybe not the weather to go out in the fields picking your own strawberries, but maybe next week. Yeah, definitely. It'll be a good day to go. I've got some lovely strawberries out there. I've got some clotted cream. I might make myself something for me tea dessert-wise tonight. We'll have to wait and see. If I do, I'm sure I will stick a picture up on my social media. That is the thing, isn't it? Put whatever you're eating on social media. Let the world know. Yes, okay. Anyway, we'll do more of those for you tomorrow. Play this one especially for Maria this morning. Turn back the clock. It's a Johnny Hates Jazz. And then, why not? Should we play my single? It's possible, you know, but not

support for this. Means a lot. Right, Beth, you can go to school now. I have to play it before she gets on the bus, because she is one of my big fans, and I appreciate her and everybody else that has been tuned in and enjoying. My music is very much appreciated. Before that, of course, it was Johnny H. Jazz and Turn Back the Clock. Now, it was announced yesterday, wasn't it, the new lineup to host Strictly Come Dancing. Well, I remember it as Come Dancing, don't you? Yeah, but Strictly confirms Emma Willis. Now, I like Emma. She's great. The comedian Josh Widcombe as well, and Johannes Rabid are going to be the new host. Now, I have no idea who Johan Radib is. Apparently a dancer from the West End or something along those lines, I'm guessing, but that's the new lineup for Strictly when it returns, and may give it a watch. You never know. Right, a bit of Alison Moyet and Love Letters.

Alistair Boyer. Those love letters. Oh, yes. Do you remember getting love letters when you were younger? You know, the pen pals, the girlfriends, maybe you lived apart, and it was before social media, wasn't it? And you always used to get those letters. I remember I was dating a girl in Scotland when I lived up there for a while, when I moved back down south, and we stayed in touch, still sort of technically dating, and she always used to send me, I remember quite well, it was an envelope was always red. Yeah, red letter paper as well, and then written in, I think it was in gold or some silver or something. And it always had Swark on the back of the card. Do remember that very well. But now, of course, you don't wait for the letters. It suddenly pops up on social media. I think the art of writing letters has been lost in a lot of ways, and we've lost a lot of things actually that were, I think, rather special back in the day, don't you? Oh. Right, these guys, Gary Guitar Lamin and Terry Chimes, will be joining me, not next week, but the week after, for a chat.

UB40 and Red Red Wine. You know, when I used to do a nightclub many, many moons ago, when I used to play that on 12-inch, I used to follow it with Herbie Hancock and Rocket. And then maybe a bit of Blue Monday as well. Now, I missed this out on the birthdays yesterday for some reason, I don't know why. But Martin Ware, Heaven 17, you remember him? Yeah, he turned 70 yesterday.

turning 70. Heaven 17. Makes you feel old, doesn't it? Right, a couple of songs to take us to the news. First, a bit of the Kids from Fame, and then a bit of Texas Midnight Runners. I'll see after the news at 9 o'clock.

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1: Iran and the US have agreed to a temporary truce with oil tankers allowed safe passage through the Strait of Hormuz for 2 weeks. Our reporter Lucy Gormanley has more.
2: After Donald Trump's apocalyptic warning yesterday to wipe out an entire civilization, Iran put forward a 10-point peace plan with negotiations now set to take place in Pakistan. The US and Israel will pause their operations in Iran. In turn, Tehran will allow oil tankers through the Strait of Hormuz in cooperation with their military. But Iranian officials say the war isn't over yet.
1: Well, the Prime Minister is travelling to the Middle East today to discuss fully reopening the strait with leaders in the region. Keir Starmer says they must do all they can to turn it into a lasting agreement. The head of the NHS says resident doctors' strikes have been deliberately timed to cause havoc as they enter their second day. Sir Jim Mackey, the chief executive of NHS England, says many hospitals have been struggling to fill rotas, but that the service is in as good a place it can be. Wes Streeting also says the public are getting fed up with them, while Tory leader Kemi Badenoch is calling for a ban on doctors' strikes. Well, Sam Taylor-Smith is a Bristol-based resident psychiatrist.
3: Slightly more investment in the pay packet and a couple of other areas as well to iron out. I don't think we're a million miles away from a tangible deal, but I think we do need to see those things, as we've highlighted in our letter to Wes Streeting, before we could consider putting it.

0: there. It's hoped they'll help the natural environment with their dam-building abilities, which help other species with breeding and us with flooding. From Radio News Hub, I'm Frankie Hairsign.
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fabulous racy start then to our Tuesday morning. No, definitely Wednesday. I've checked. A very good morning then. Welcome along. It is the Midweek Morning Show. Andy with you through until lunchtime today. The voice is going already. It's a great start to the morning. What do we got for you today? Well, all the usual stuff you'd be thrilled to know. Retro chart today after the headlines at 11, taking you back to the 20th of May, the songs you were flapping those flares to back in 1974.

it's a happy birthday today to Cher, 80 today. She's our featured artist, joined as ever by the Bradshaws at 10:15 and Nuts at 9 this morning at 9:45. We've also got a studio guest at 10:30 this morning, talking to the darts referee, Hugh Ware, explaining about, well, I'll tell you all about that a little bit later on. That's combined, of course, with 3 hours of music, news and sport. Is your Wednesday morning sorted out?

and I love your smile. She hasn't seen it. It's 12 and a half past nine. Very good morning then. Welcome along. It is the Midweek Morning Show. Thanks for sticking with us in the final half hour of yesterday's programme. As I mentioned, I had to slink off a little early. It's never really happened before. In fact, it's never happened before. But unfortunately, I do have something else that I have to do in life. And yesterday was one of those things, a bit like, a bit like a mountain, I suppose, could not be moved. And so I had to slink off early. Sadly, nobody to stand in for me. I know, it's frightening. Whether it's because nobody could do the job quite as badly, I have no idea. Anyway, we managed to find a mix of, it was back to the 60s, wasn't it? Tight Fit, of course, who kept us entertained for quite a long time. I'm assuming that it was recorded in various bits and edited together, because to have done that for half an hour in one go would have been quite a thing. Anyway, welcome along live, loud and genuinely here for the full 3 hours this morning. Let's get started then, looking at the national newspapers. We do this in two parts, because, well, we can. Treasury officials this morning are pushing big supermarkets to introduce voluntary price caps on staple groceries. Now, that in return for lifting some regulations. Now, that's reported in the Financial Times this morning. Food inflation hitting 3.7% in April. Quoting those close to the situation, the paper writing that grocers who cap the cost of essential foods, including eggs, bread and milk, could see fewer packaging and health food regulations. Grocers, though, have been reacting furiously to the government's proposal. That's according to the paper today. Eggs, milk and bread prices could be frozen, according to the Times, writing that it's part of Chancellor Rachel Reeves' raft of new measures to try to help with the cost of living. Now, included in this are plans to increase fuel duty by 5 pence from September. The grocery price cap also coming after the SNP have announced similar plans for Scotland, which would limit the price on up to 50 essential items, including bread, milk and cheese. Retail sector decries 1970s style policy as Labour attempts to combat surging inflation. Now, that's the Daily Telegraph's take on this price cap proposal. Meanwhile, the paper's saying that NATO is considering a mission to unblock the Strait of Hormuz by July, even without a peace deal, between the United States and Iran. Now, 20% of the world's oil and liquefied natural gas shipments ordinarily pass through the waterway. The paper writing today that world leaders are becoming increasingly concerned that the Strait's closure is causing something of a world living crisis. Finally, in the first part of our national newspaper review today, Cabinet Ministers wooing Andy Burnham. Now, that is the iPaper's lead story today, after the Greater Manchester Mayor was selected to be the Labour candidate for the forthcoming Makerfield by-election. Elsewhere, the paper splashing the Strictly Triple Twist after the reality series announced its three new hosts to be Emma Willis, comedian Josh Widdicombe and professional dancer Johan Radibi, whose name I'm sure I've probably mispronounced. I'll check into that. That's the first part of our national newspapers then. More to come after this.

team morning show when it's past 9, playing New World and Tom Tom Turnaround. The best mix of music anywhere on the wireless. It's the way we do it, you know. Now have a look at the second part of the national newspapers this morning. Daily Express, now they're leading with remarks from the Conservative Party leader Kemi Badenoch. Now she's penned a column in the paper and forecasts from Cornwall Insight. Now that's an analytic group suggesting that power bills could rise by as much as £209 in July. Now Kemi Badenoch is calling that another failed promise, adding that she says she can still remember Keir Starmer promising to cut energy bills by £300. Now, a government spokesperson telling the paper that we know families will be concerned about the impact of the conflict in the Middle East and the impact that it will have on their energy bills. The Metro today, leading with the BBC Television's investigation into the reality television series Married at First Sight, where two women have been allegedly raped during filming, another describing an allegation of sexual misconduct. The paper quoting the Conservative MP Caroline Dynage in its headline, in hindsight, no wonder it went so wrong. Channel 4, which broadcast the programme, said it had commissioned an external review last month of welfare on the programme. The Sun writing in its headline today that the next series of that programme has been axed following the revelations from the BBC, although its online version has been updated to reflect that the show faces cancellation. Now, it is understood that no decision has been made on the broadcast of the sixth series of the programme. Channel 4 has reportedly secretly paused production of an All-Stars special 3 weeks ago, when they were made aware of the allegations, and that is as reported in The Sun today. The United Kingdom must get used to being a hot country. Now, that's The Guardian's headline today, citing warnings from the government's climate advisers in a new report out today. One of its key takeaways is that British homes will need air conditioning to survive predicted levels of global heating. The Independent newspaper writing that British detectives are investigating two separate allegations of historic child sexual abuse following the release of files linked to the late paedophile Jeffrey Epstein. The alleged abuse occurred in Surrey and Berkshire in the mid-1990s, whilst another is linked to West Surrey in the mid to late 1980s, as reported in the paper today. Pop star Kylie Minogue endured a private cancer battle 16 years after she was first diagnosed with the disease. That's according to the Daily Mirror today. It writes that she's revealing in a new documentary that she delayed chemotherapy back in 2005 because at that stage she was going through IVF. A new 3D printed egg used to resurrect a terrifying 12-foot bird is being hailed as a scientific breakthrough. That's on the Daily Star's front page. Flappy days, it quips. Is that the best they could do? And Andy Burnham, finally, saying that men who identify as women should be able to use female toilets. The Daily Star reporting on that, with comments too, the paper saying, were revealed in an exclusive leaked tape. Those then are our national newspapers for this Wednesday morning.

quite perky this morning, aren't we? It's Dina Carroll and Ain't No Man, 26 and a half past nine, Wednesday morning. Football news and Arsenal, of course, being crowned Premier League champions for the first time in 22 years. Now, this, of course, coming after second place Manchester City were held to a 1-1 draw by a Bournemouth side bound for Europe. Now, amid reports that manager Pep Guardiola is going to be stepping down at the end of the season, Manchester City needed to win at the Vitality Stadium to take the title race to the final day. Now, Erling Haaland scored in added time to cancel out a record-breaking 13 top-flight goal of the campaign by one of his teammates. Visitors, though, were unable to force a winner as Guardiola was denied a potential fairy tale farewell. Now, Bournemouth's historic achievement was a fitting way to mark the final home game of their head coach, who was given a rousing send-off at full-time ahead of being replaced by Marco Rose in the summer. Now, following a remarkable 17th league game without loss, the Cherries are guaranteed a top-seven finish and remain in contention for the Champions League football ahead of Sunday's season finale at Nottingham Forest. Manchester City are now in unsurmountable 4 points adrift of the table-topping Gunners, with speculation too that Guardiola is set to end his contract a year early and be superseded by Enzo Maresca after the weekend visit of Aston Villa. Well, that's our sport news. More from that later.

0: Billy Fury, 1962, and Halfway to Paradise. It's the morning show with 9:30 news headlines.
1: From Radio News Hub, I'm Frankie Hairsine. A number of measures are being introduced to try and tackle the soaring cost of living resulting from the Iran war, including relaxing sanctions on Russia. Meanwhile, inflation's eased more than expected to 2.8% in April, down from 3.3% in March, but economists say it is likely to rise again. Foreign Secretary Yvette Cooper says she's launching an international mission to tackle violence against women and girls. And Arsenal are Premier League champions for the first time in 22 years after Manchester City drew with Bournemouth last night.

Freddie Mercury and the boys play the game. Not one of Queen's biggest hits, but well, we like to be fairly eclectic and fairly democratic in the way we do this. Now, it may be weather outside, not exactly what you might call summertime yet. In light of that, talking about introducing a maximum working temperature for workplaces, it may seem a little bit sort of a bit daft at the moment, but when we get those hot days, it's the sort of thing people embrace. Now, the government's advisor have now been talking about this very real possibility as heat waves are intensifying due to climate change. Now, the Climate Change Committee say that rolling out air conditioning and other cooling technologies across both schools and hospitals should be one of the government's highest priorities. Now, they're warning that increasing extreme temperatures, droughts and floods too, were threatening the British way of life. Now, that includes both sports matches and music festivals too. The government's saying it would carefully consider and respond to the committee's advice, adding though that it was already investing quite heavily in flood defences. Baroness Brown, who is the chair of the CCC's Adaptation Committee, has been criticising the woeful performance of successive governments in tackling the present and future threats which do face the UK from climate change. She said that we need to recognise that there are aspects of our British way of life which are now really under threat from climate change. It's not rocket science, she says. I know what to do, but we haven't seen a government yet that's prepared to prioritise adapting to the change of climate and protecting the people and the places we love. Now, last year was the UK's warmest year on record, with drought and low water levels affecting so much of the country. Andy Lloyd's Morning Show. Wednesday morning, fairly cloudy at first today. Brighter spells, though, developing at times well into this afternoon. This, especially in the south of England. A few spots of rain possible where the cloud thickens, maybe over western hills and northern Scotland. It's going to be feeling a little warmer today than yesterday. Tonight, though, showers easing away this evening. Skies remaining quite cloudy, though. Locally heavy rain across northwestern areas well into the night. A mild night, though, under the blanket of cloud. And as we head into Thursday, now, cloudy outbreaks of rain across northwestern areas. It will, though, be drier elsewhere, with some sunny spells developing in the south and spreading northwards. Feeling quite warm, especially in that southern sunshine. Top temperatures then for this Wednesday morning, highs of 20 Celsius in London, looking at 16 for Glasgow, 19 in Birmingham, we've got 17 in Derry, Cardiff, highs of 16 and 17.

0: 19 minutes away from 10. Take me back to 1986. Oh, I love that one. Kim Wilde and her take on the Supremes classic, You Keep Me Hanging On. The best music, widest variety, anywhere in the mornings. It's Andy, you, the music, and the morning show right through until midday today. Time, I think, to see what's going on in the world of business for this Wednesday morning.
1: The FTSE 100 edged higher on Tuesday, but ended the day well off its earlier heights after a surprise rise in unemployment, and as US bond yields hit their highest mark since 2007, it closed up 6 points. Treasury-backed savings giant NS&I will start contacting the estates of deceased customers next week as it prepares to pay out hundreds of millions of pounds after failures meant that bereaved families were missing out on savings pots. In March, NS&I estimated that around 37,500 bereavement claims with a total value of £476 million may have been affected. The costs of building Sizewell C nuclear power station could cost households up to £19 a year on top of their electricity bills by the time it opens. The National Audit Office says the way the £38 billion project is being financed by the government will lead to the uplift. And heat networks across England and Wales are set to receive a share of more than £40 million in funding.

Hamilton and Chris Lou together in suburbia with their barking dogs too. I wonder what kind of dogs they were. The sort of thought processes in my mind do sometimes concern me. Probably get me locked up if I carry on. Just after 9:45 and time for our Nuts at 9. And now we do this every day where we dig out either a guilty pleasure, a daft song, a really appalling song, or just something that's a bit of a curiosity. Now, as you may remember, Britain's entry in Eurovision last weekend was 1, 2, 3, which was presented by Sam Battle, or under his alter ego of Look Mum No Computer. Now, there was a big hoo-ha on social media about the fact that a Brit dares to sing in a foreign language. And so I thought I'd take this opportunity to play lots of other people that sing in foreign languages without so much as raising an eyebrow at all. We've got some even better ones coming towards the end of the week, as I've managed to dig out a classic by Robbie Williams, and he does a fairly good job of it. I was actually rather surprised. This one, though, I bet you never heard this before. Andy Lo-

0: just after 10 minutes away from 10 o'clock. It's our nuts at 9 then for this. Is it really Wednesday morning? I can't believe it's midweek already. And their classic song, but done in Spanish. I know. You see, you thought the only Spanish song we got was Viva España, but how wrong you are. And that's our nuts at 9 then for this Wednesday morning. For the whole of this week, we're going to be doing the same kind of thing. Yesterday, we even managed to find Shirley Bassey doing something in Spanish. I know, that was quite an oddity. But the one of, I think he's doing it in French, of, it really is. It's really worth a listen. We've got Robbie Williams. I think that's going to be maybe Friday morning. I'll have to have a word with the boss. He knows far more than I do. The best music that is our guarantee, and the latest from the States.
1: It's time for more malicious gossip.
2: I'm Peter Reynolds, and this is your LA Spins Minute. The ninth and final season of Jersey Shore Family Vacation premiered on MTV. The farewell season consists of 18 episodes featuring the original cast navigating life milestones such as parenthood, sobriety, and career ventures. Yes, you'll be able to see The Situation open his own rehab center and Snooki look old. Yeah, that's must-not-see TV. Mamie Van Doren, one of Hollywood's original blonde bombshells, along with Marilyn Monroe and Jane Mansfield, is best known for the 1958 film Teacher's Pet. Dead or alive? Alive. Van Doren, 95, posted on TikTok about her new tell-all book entitled, You Thought I Was Dead? Yeah, we did.

one of those classic late 80s, early 90s dance tracks. It was Soul to Soul, Karen Wheeler doing her thing, and Back to Life, However Do You Want Me. Usually turned down, probably. The best music, that is our guarantee. Hugh Ware joining us. Now, he's a dance referee, joining us at 10:30 this morning to talk about the role of maths in sport. Now, you might not have necessarily seen a direct connection between the two, but there certainly is one, and we'll be talking about that a little later. Also to come, of course, got our regular trip to Manchesterford to check out the Bradshaws. Yeah, we're doing that as ever. I make it sound like it's an unusual event. Doing that at 10:15, and of course our retro chant, that happening following the headlines at 11 this morning. Today, taking you back to the days when crimpoline wasn't a swear word. Yep, 1974. The music from this very day should be good.

taking us back to the latter part of 1998. Cher band, Do You Believe in Life After Love? Do you know, I think I probably do. Very good morning then. Welcome along, second hour of our morning show for this Wednesday morning. You, the music, and Lloyd Face right through until lunch today. Don't forget too, if you want to get in touch with us, we're right here, you know, every single weekday morning from 9 through until 12. One number and three methods of making contact, if you want to. I'm not sure why you might, but if you do, you might have something nice to say. We've got one number, it's 07469275285. And you can get in touch with us via Reckon. It could be WhatsApp, could be a regular text message, or now we're down with the kids. Or is it the CIA? It's Telegram anyway. So loads of ways to make contact. I'd love to hear from you. And do remember, that's only for the morning show. Other programmes on the station have their own numbers. Yeah, we're little compartments here, you know. Now let's have a look at the national news papers for today. And discussions between the Chancellor, Rachel Reeves,

and leading supermarkets. Now, this, of course, about potentially limiting the price of essential food items. This story is the lead in this morning's Daily Telegraph. It's also there in the Times and the Financial Times. The Telegraph, now, they're saying that if supermarkets do comply, they could benefit in return for the lifting of some regulations, suggesting that there could be the easing of some net zero recycling policies or a delay to the proposed obesity crackdown. The paper saying that the idea, well, it's angered many across the sector, and quotes one retail source as saying that it marks a return to the failed policies of the 1970s, which I'm assuming carries free Green Shield stamps. The Guardian, now they're reporting with a warning from climate advisers that homes in the United Kingdom will need air conditioning in the future to enable people to survive predicted levels of global heating. Now, they're talking about a report from the Climate Change Committee, which also recommends that air conditioning should be installed in all care homes and hospitals within the next decade and all schools within the next 25 years. The Daily Mirror, now they're talking about the singer Kylie Minogue, who's revealed in her new documentary that she's had cancer twice, first back in 2005 and then again in 2021. The paper reporting that she decided to keep the second diagnosis quiet, at the time at least, and quotes her as saying that she's thankful that she got through it all over again and that now all seems to be well. The Labour leadership turmoil, now that's the lead for the I paper today, saying that senior cabinet ministers are scrambling to secure positions in a possible future Andy Burnham-led government. The paper quoting a senior source as saying that cabinet ministers are preparing visits to Makersfield, where Burnham will be standing in next month's by-election, in the belief that if they go, and that he subsequently wins the leadership challenge, they could get a plum job. At the Times, now, they say that a study over 7 years of more than 300,000 primary school kids have revealed which times tables are the trickiest to remember. The paper says that four of the most difficult questions involve the number 9, with 6 times 9 attracting the most wrong answers. The easiest with the most numbers right was 11 times 8. And those are our national newspaper stories for this Wednesday morning.

0: classic, 1979, of course, with Jules Holland tinkling the ivories. And great it was to see him being reunited on telly with two of his Squeeze bandmates. Rather surprised to see that, because it's something he seems to have been resisting for far too long. I don't know if you've seen it, but it was quite a good performance too.
1: Andy, look!

Michael Shannon. You knew that, didn't you? And the Little Swiss Maid. Independent local radio Wednesday morning, just a smidgen after 10:15, and time for us to head to Manchesterford to check in. Oh, go on, you know. You want to, don't you? It's the Bradshaws.

0: Oh, hello, love.
1: Hey, you know what? The party at my dad's work was dead, dead good. There was a magic show and there was trifles and cake and everything. Oh, yeah, and toffees and Father Christmas was there and the good fairy. Hey, look, I got a present. Hey, can I hope on it now? Because it wasn't a real Father Christmas. It was just only one of his brothers. So is it all right if I hope on it now? Because I shouldn't have to wait till Christmas, should I? Not really. Hey, calm on. Mum.
0: Millie, calm down, will you? You said that all in one breath.
2: I think he must breathe through his ass.
0: Alf, don't be so vulgar.
1: Can I though, Mum? Please.
0: One thing at a time. Take your coat off first.
1: Right.
2: I'd just had to endure 40-odd of these talking heads screaming and whittering down my ear hole. Brew up Audrey and get him a chloroform hanky.
1: What?
0: So you enjoyed yourself then, Billy, love?
1: Yeah, it was great.
2: It was murder.
1: It was even a magic man.
2: Jimmy Wagstaff, one of the drivers.
1: He made things disappear.
2: Aye, been doing it for years. Usually off the back of his lorry.
0: Did he have plenty to eat, love?
1: Yeah.
2: Eat? Is a mouth on bloody legs.
0: Well, I can see you've had chocolate.
1: Yeah, and I got a selection box, Mum.
0: Oh, that's nice. Let's have a look at it.
1: I've ate it.
0: And is that jam round your mouth, Alf?
2: What? Aye. It will be, aye.
1: Mum, I'll bring you something. Look, this piece of cake here. I wrapped it up in my hanky to keep it clean. It's for you. Yeah.
0: Ooh. Well, thank you, love. I'll just put it on the kitchenette for later. What's that on your hanky?
2: Bogies.
0: No, not them. These dark bits. Here.
1: Oh, yeah. Michael Morris's nose was bleeding a bit, so I borrowed it him.
0: Ooh.
2: Well, that should add to the flavour.
1: Can I open me Christmas present now, Mum? I already know what it is.
0: No. If Father Christmas said it was for Christmas Day, then you should wait.
1: Yeah, but it wasn't a real Father Christmas, though, was it?
2: It was, son.
1: Was it?
2: Aye.
1: Well, why did the good fairy keep calling him Nobby when she brought him his bottles of beer?
2: Good question. I wondered about that myself.
1: He was funny.
2: God, Harry.
1: I liked it best is when his beard set on fire when he lighted his cigarette.
0: Oh, it didn't, did it? There wasn't anybody on his knee at the time, was there?
1: Yeah. The good fairy.
0: Oh.
1: Yeah, and I didn't even know that Father Christmas had a tattoo thingy on his hand, but he has. Not a transfer, a real one, I think. He was a bit funny for Father Christmas. Dad, will he have to climb down any chimbleys?
2: Aye, he might do, son.
1: I bet that's why he had steel toe caps on his boots.
2: Aye.
1: So he wouldn't scrape his toes and get done like I do.
0: Anyway, you seem to have enjoyed yourself, Billy. That's the main thing.
1: Yeah, he was great.
0: And did you, Alf?
2: Aye, it wasn't so bad. They made a nice job of decorating the canteen. Ollie and crepe paper and tinsel and that.
1: Yeah. And there was a mistletoe and all, wasn't there, Dad? And you kept walking under it accidentally, didn't you? And the good fairy had to keep on kissing you, didn't she?
2: Shut up.
0: Oh, she did she, Alf Bradshaw?
2: You'll get me bloody young, you will. The kettle's boiling, Audrey.
0: And who was the good fairy?
2: Joyce, that four-eyed tart from the offices. It wasn't pleasant for me, Audrey.
0: I see.
2: What do you mean? You see, it was horrible for me.
1: You liked it?
2: It was like being attacked by a giant whelk.
1: Hey, you've still got some red jam round your mouth, Dad.
2: Shut up, you.
0: Let me look.
2: Audrey, the kettle. Get off.

0: from the summertime of 1984. I'd like to pretend that I couldn't remember it, but oh, I remember it so well. George Michael, Andrew Ridgeley together, and Freedom. I was going out with somebody who was French at the time, I know, and decided it'd be really good to translate that into French. It didn't work out too well. I came up with something along the lines of Je n'aime pas ton liberté. It ended up making no sense to anybody at all, not least of which to the bemused French bod who was looking at me, well, a little sideways, but like a dog that you've just scolded. The best music, that is our guarantee. It's you, the music, and Lloyd till lunch tonight. 3 hours of the finest tunes in the whole wide world. We're going to be joined in just a few moments to talk about the line between maths and arts. Trust me, there is one to be drawn. Before all of that, though, let's see what's going on in the world of showbiz today.
1: Reality TV star Gemma Collins is to work with the government. A teaser video has been released of her entering the Department of Education, demanding to know, what are we doing to help the children? More posts will be released in the coming days. Matt Lucas has collected his OBE from Windsor Castle, but the comedian went against royal protocol when he met Prince William.
2: I was a bit impertinent because I asked him a question. I'm not sure if you're supposed to do that, but I asked him if he was going to get along to the cup final that Aston Villa are playing in, because I know he's an Aston Villa fan, and he says he's going
1: to
2: be there.
1: Murder mystery author Dame Agatha Christie's typewriter is to feature in an exhibition celebrating her life later this year. Marking 50 years since her death, the Agatha Christie A World of Mystery exhibition at the British Library will feature some of her personal items, many of which have never been displayed before. And fans of The Lord of the Rings will be able to get their hands on a new 50 pence collectible coin. The Royal Mint launches the coin today as it marks the 25th anniversary of the release of Peter Jackson's film, The Lord of the Rings, The Fellowship.

0: Christopher Cross, of course best known for getting stuck between the moon and New York City. Do you remember that one? That one, of course, his other big hit, Sailing. Play for you right here, Independent Local Radio, Wednesday morning. It's just after 10:30.
1: From Radio News Hub, I'm Frankie Hairsine. A number of measures are being introduced to try and tackle the soaring cost of living resulting from the Iran war, including relaxing sanctions on Russia. Meanwhile, inflation's eased more than expected to 2.8% in April, down from 3.3% in March, but economists say it is likely to rise again. Foreign Secretary Yvette Cooper says she's launching an international mission to tackle violence against women and girls. And Arsenal are Premier League champions for the first time in 22 years after Manchester City drew with Bournemouth last night.

0: Withers and Lean On Me. Much like the Weebles, you know, I wobble, but I don't fall down. 27 minutes away from 11, a very good morning. Welcome along, it's Independent Local Radio. It's The Morning Show, and Andy with you through until lunchtime today. Now, as we mentioned earlier, whether you're drawing a line from darts to football, which are two very different kind of sports, many parents, though, are saying that sport is a great way to give kids a kind of a real-world maths advantage, both inside and outside the classroom. Now, this could be what could be as varied as Luke Littler trying to work out a checkout bill on the darts board, or Premier League stars calculating angles. Could you imagine that they do this? Well, apparently they have to. And in sport, well, it's often maths that plays a bigger role than you might have ever thought. Now, many parents noticing this too, with 75% of people saying that playing typical school sports has helped to improve their kids' numeracy skills. Football being, of course, the most popular, with over half of the people questioned saying that that is definitely the way forward. Now, darts is one of the fastest growing sports across the UK, with around about 60% of parents saying that it is one of the best sports for helping to improve numeracy. Now, that's according to research commissioned by the leading dartboard manufacturer, Winmow. Now, that is being released to mark National Numeracy Day today. Now, darts, of course, is one of those games where maths is quite a key part of everything. Now, we'll find out exactly how that comes into play now as we're joined by Hugh Ware, who is an acclaimed darts referee. Hugh, good morning. Thanks for joining us today.
1: Hi, Andy. Thanks for having me. Good morning, everyone.
0: Oh, it's fabulous to have you there. So, can you tell us how darts does play such a big role, or more to the point, how maths plays a big role in darts?
1: So, basically, I think darts is probably the number one sport that is actually reliant and dependent on maths, I suppose. So you start on 501 points and you work your way down to zero, when the dartboard, as we know, is a big, huge mathematical object, isn't it? And I remember when I was a kid growing up, I was obsessed with the game and I loved the game so much. And I was playing all the time. I was watching darts all the time. And the more I watched, the more I played. One day that the mathematical patterns of the dartboard, I suppose, really just sort of sunk into my brain. And I was able to think of sort of unorthodox ways of checking out. And I was able to, if I score this with my first dart, then I've left this, which means I can go for that. And if I score this with my second dart, then I've left that, and I can go for this, and I've scored there, and so on. So, and I could do that very, very quickly. It's a fantastic way. I mean, it helped me so much with my own mental arithmetic skills when I was a kid. Subsequently, when I was in school, when we were doing mental arithmetic lessons, my mental arithmetic just shot upwards purely through my love of darts. So if it can help me, then I'm sure it can help all the other kids out there today, especially today when darts has never been so popular, especially amongst all the young kids today.
0: Now, is it something that all professional players are constantly doing as they're playing? Can you see the cogs turning as they're working things out? Or have they been doing it so long that it's almost second nature for them?
1: Well, no, I mean, there are times where even like the top dart players in the world who may have been playing darts for 10, 15, 20 years maybe, there are times where they hit something that they maybe didn't expect to hit and they have to step back. And because they want to keep their rhythm and keep their own flow, I suppose, they'll often ask the referee who stood there what it is that they've got left. So we all work it out for them, basically, just simply because they don't want to interrupt their flow and their rhythm. So, yeah, and these are the top dart players in the world, like I say, who may have been playing darts for years and years and years and years. So we actually do an initiative, the PDC and Winmore have teamed up to do an initiative called Bullseye Maths, where we take these sessions into primary schools and we teach the kids mental arithmetic through playing darts, which is great because it's engaging for them, it's something active, it requires concentration on their part, and they're having fun whilst learning, and there's no better way to learn than by having fun. But I always say to the kids, you know, I mean, don't, never be afraid of the numbers. If you make a mistake, it's okay, because the only way we can learn is by making a mistake, so we get it right the next time. And I think that's absolutely true. So, and if the top dart players in the world can make mistakes and that they can miscount, or even if the referees sometimes can miscount, I mean, I've miscounted more times than I've had cooked dinners, you know, So if I can do it, then there's no problem for the kids learning mental arithmetic. There's no problem with them making a mistake.
0: Now, darts is an obvious game where maths clearly has a role in it. They do seem to be talking about football too, and I'm struggling to kind of see the A to B when it comes to football and maths. Is it more that darts is a more obvious one that makes that connection?
1: Well, yeah, I think because the scoreboard relies on you subtracting from 501 down. And I mean, in my role as a referee, so my job is to add up the three darts that the player has scored and then announce that score over the microphone. And then we got two markers stood on stage with me, and they write down what I say, and they're the ones that are subtracting. So there's both addition and subtraction going on. Like I said earlier, I think it is the best sport that is. It's the sport that is the most reliant and the most dependent on maths, I think.
0: I do remember reading somewhere there was a very popular television series in the 1980s made by Central Television called Bullseye, which obviously I'm sure you're going to be quite clued up on. I seem to remember reading that it was actually due to make a comeback. Whether it has or not, I don't know, but it certainly feeds into what you're saying about darts being so incredibly popular. Now, can you talk a bit more then about this PDC Bullseye Maths Programme? What exactly is it and how does it work?
1: Yeah, so it's an initiative set up between the PDC and Winmore, and as I say, they take sets of darts and a few dartboards into primary schools, and I've been fortunate enough to be invited along to a couple of these sessions. So the kids stand there, and it's all health and safety controlled and all the rest of it, and they stand there and they throw their darts at the dartboard, and there are a series of different mental arithmetic exercises that are set by the Bullseye Maths instructors. And they're all based upon what the kids hit with their darts at the dartboard. And they're all in their little groups, and they all have the chance to work out the sums and all the maths together in their groups. There's a little bit of competition going on, but the kids have all in all found it totally engaging. They've all had fun. I mean, the first mention of Luke Littler, there's a huge intake of breath. Yeah. You know, is it? You know Luke Littler? I'm like, yes, I do. like I say, darts has never been so popular amongst the kids today. So there's never been a better time to introduce darts into the school curriculum than right now, you know. And all the teachers at the end of the session, they all come up to us and thank us so much because all the kids have had such a great time and they've learned whilst having fun, you know.
0: Oh, yeah.
1: So it's a wonderful initiative. Like I say, I've been to a couple of the sessions. I've seen them firsthand, and it's going from strength to strength. You know, they go to schools right across the UK, and it's going from strength to strength. It's an absolutely brilliant way of helping kids to learn their mental arithmetic. There's no better way to learn than by having fun.
0: Oh, absolutely. I'm sure you're right about that. So, Hugh, if somebody's interested in getting involved in this and would like to perhaps get them into their kids' schools, is there a kind of a website where people can go to have a look about all of this?
1: So you can find more information on the Bullseye Maths Scheme via the PDC's website, the Professional Darts Corporation. So if you type in Bullseye Maths into the internet, then that'll be the first result that comes up. It'll be it's on the PDC's website. Some people have also gotten in touch with me. I've had a couple of teachers get in touch with me personally through my own website, hughware.com. Predominantly on the PDC's website. That's where you'll find it.
0: Brilliant stuff. Hugh Ware, darts referee, of course, and Winmow ambassador, thanks ever so much for your time this morning.
1: Thank you, Andy. Thanks for having me. Cheers.
0: Thank you.

0: People and search for the hero. Do you know, if I do, it won't take very long. Now, as you may have heard in the news earlier, young drivers are being targeted by what are described as ghost brokers. Now, they essentially are selling fake car insurance online. There's been a warning issued this morning by the Finance Watchdog. It's being reported that half of drivers aged between 17 and 25 reportedly having bought policies through social media or messaging apps, many of which turn out to be completely fake. Now, that's according to research out from the Finance Conduct Authority. Some victims are unknowingly driving without any valid insurance at all, meaning, of course, they could be prosecuted, fined, or, in the worst case, have their cars seized. Now, often these so-called policies are frighteningly cheap, which, of course, may entice the drivers in. Many young drivers, of course, stretched just like everybody else's by the cost of living pressures and, of course, by the fact that insurance for younger drivers has kind of gone through the roof. Now, driving without valid insurance is, of course, a criminal offence. The Insurance Fraud Bureau, along with the insurance company Aviva, they have both reported an increase in these so-called ghost brokers over the recent years. Now, the FCA form, they've got a checker on their website which can be used to confirm whether a broker that you're planning to use is actually authorised. Now, we're told that legitimate insurance brokers should clearly have a website and a phone number and, of course, a street address. Now, that's according to the FCA this morning. Now, they've surveyed over 1,000 drivers, many of people reporting that these ghost brokers, they pose as legitimate insurance sellers, but with very cheap rates, presumably because they can say that by operating online, they're able to keep the costs down. However, these policies are often completely bogus and invalid because, they falsify information to bring the price down, or indeed they are cancelled very soon after they've been bought. Graham Reynolds is the Director of Insurance at the FCA, saying that tight budgets make offers very tempting, and scammers, he said, certainly take advantage of that. Independent local radio, 11 minutes away from 11, and let's have a look at the sport.
1: Andy Lloyd, Sports Report.
2: Arsenal are Premier League champions. Here's some of the scenes outside the Emirates last night. Manchester City's draw with Bournemouth last night confirmed the title for the Gunners, and it's their first in over two decades. Meanwhile, Pep Guardiola has addressed the speculation that he'll leave Manchester City at the end of the season, saying he'll talk with the higher-ups in the next few days.
3: Then always we talk with my chairman, when we talk, Pep, what are we going to do, I said, let the season go, and when we'll be over, we'll talk.
2: At the other end of the table, the relegation scrap will go down to the final day of the season after Tottenham Hotspur were beaten 2-1 by Chelsea last night. West Ham are just 2 points behind. One of the pieces of football news, and Southampton are appealing the EFL's decision to kick them out of the Championship playoff final after they admitted to spying on opposition teams multiple times. And in tennis, two-time champion Carlos Alcaraz will miss this year's Wimbledon because of a wrist injury after withdrawing from both the Barcelona and French Opens.

Not the first time they've had blue suede shoes in Memphis. It's Cher, of course, celebrating her 80th birthday today. She's going to be our featured artist, and I dare say, in fact, I've got a sneaky peeky feeling in my achy breaky heart that she's going to pop up again in our Eat to the Beat after the retro chart. I could be wrong. The boss never tells me anything.

David Ball together, and of course classic 1981. And for those of us who remember Northern Soul, well, I remember the Tuesday night teenage disco when I was still a teenager at Tiffany's, when they used to play that. Oh, those days long gone.

3.5 morning show, minutes past 11. Ah, very good morning. Welcome along. It's the Midweek Retro Chant. Today, taking you back to the music you were flapping those crimpoline flares to. It's the 20th of May, 1974. And a climb of 11 places this week at number 10 for the most sensible hairdo in pop music. David Cassidy, and If I Didn't Care. The Motown boy who celebrated his heavenly birthday just a few days ago, Ardeen Taylor, up 15 places this week at 9, where there's a ghost in my house. Status Quo still churning them out, up 10 places this week at 8, with Break the Rules, and Alwyn Stardust from Mansfield in Nottinghamshire with Love, a climb of 3 places this week at number 7 with Red Dress. A Eurovision winner from earlier this year, ABBA, this week down 4 places at 6, and we're back to Nottinghamshire all over again for another band that came from the Lace City. They, of course, Paper Lace this week, a climb of 2 places, and the night Chicago died at

Paper Lace and The Night Chicago Died. A big hit over here, also in America, where their first hit, of course, Billy Don't Be a Hero, was huge over here, but not curiously in America, where it was covered by a completely different band who took it to number one. Paper Lace, though, did manage to get in with their second track, and that was it, The Night Chicago Died. If it's your birthday today, do hope you're having a lovely day. You're in good company. Cher, yeah, she's 80 today, and she's been our featured artist this morning.

Also, quite a good actress, appeared in The Witches of Eastwick. Remember that mask? And she was in a another film, wasn't she, with that Irish guy, Liam Neeson. I can't remember what it was called, Witness, perhaps, something like that. I'm sure you know the answer. Now, other people, the great and good, celebrating today. Louis Theroux, yeah, documentarian, with his Wild Weird Weekends and a few other celebrity interviews, which have kind of brought him a lot of acclaim. He was born this day, back in 1970. If you're a fan of rap, well, Busta Rhymes, probably on your list. He's celebrating his 54th birthday today. And the road racing cyclist, Chris Froome, now he was doing very well for himself in the Tour de France. Born in Nairobi, yep, who knew, this very day, 1985. Back to the music, back to the retro chart. It's 1974, the songs you were grooving to on this very day. Now, the big talent show of the day was, of course, Opportunity Knocks, presented on Thames Television by the legend that was Huey Green. Now, of course, more recently popping up, even after his death, with it being revealed that he was the real father of Paula Yates. Now, who would have ever thought that? But he also gave us this, Peters and Lee, and Don't Stay Away Too Long this week. It's number

Peterson-Lee, who did very well on the clapometer. Do you remember that? And I mean it most sincerely, folks. If you're too young to remember Opportunity Knox, you won't have the faintest idea what I'm talking about. It's 13 and a half minutes past 11. A very good morning. Welcome along. It's our third hour. It is 1974. It's our retro chart. The songs people were grooving to are shaking a tail feather this very day. Now, going back to 1913, remember it well, it was the first Chelsea Flower Show. Now, it was held in the grounds of the Royal Hospital, attracting around about 200,000 visitors, some of whom wheeled out, I imagine. The show, noted, originally started back in 1827, moving to larger venues progressively every few years, until ultimately settling in Chelsea. 1927, and Charles Lindbergh, he was very famous back at the time. Now, he took off from Paris to Roosevelt Field in Long Island on this day, aboard the Spirit of St. Louis. Now, this was the very first non-stop solo flight across the Atlantic Ocean. Turned him into a national monument or a treasure, or certainly something everybody would have known back on this very day. Sticking with air flight, and Amelia Earhart. Now, she took off from Newfoundland in Canada this day, 1932. Now, it was after a flight lasting some 14 hours and 56 minutes, landing in Northern Ireland, making her the first woman to fly solo non-stop right across the Atlantic. Football Bobby Moore this day, 1962, at the age of 21, making his England debut. Now, this was in a 4-0 friendly victory against Peru, held in Lima, with goals coming from Jimmy Greaves. Remember that? He got a hat-trick in this, and Ron Flowers too. Now, the match, it was all a warm-up for the 1962 World Cup, a performance earning him a place in the squad for the tournament to be held in Chile, where he played in all four of England's games. It was, of course, the World Cup in 1966 where he really shone. But we shan't talk about that, shall we? 1973, do you remember the Cod Wars? Now, this was a really big thing. On this very day, Britain deployed Royal Navy frigates, which Trump probably describing as toys, those being the Cleopatra, the Plymouth and the Lincoln, to protect British trawlers from marauding Icelandic Coast Guard vessels. Now, it was all a dispute about cod fishing. Remember this? That was the very last of the Orient Express left Paris before finishing its service to Istanbul, marking the end of almost a century of direct scheduled luxury rail travel between Western Europe and the Turkish city. The closure in 1977, often cited as the official end of the historic train service, the one, of course, which inspired Agatha Christie's murder on the Orient Express. Now, although the direct service ended, the name Orient Express did continue on a slightly shorter route, which ran from Paris to Bucharest, and that until 2001. And lastly, this day, 1986, marked the 25th anniversary of the Flintstones, broadcast originally back on CBS television in America. Now, this special produced by Hanna-Barbera Productions, including classic moments from the series, with spin-offs and cameos and other characters, including Yogi Bear. Well, those are some of the things what have happened. Let's get back to the music. And back in the mid-70s, there were a couple of things that used to send kids hiding behind the back of the sofa. One of them, of course, was the Daleks appearing on Doctor Who. The other, which did it for me every time, was this band. The guy on keyboards used to frighten the life out of me. Sparks, this town ain't big enough for the both of us. It's the retro charts.

mugs and this town name big enough for the both of us. Now, I've looked at people celebrating their birthdays. We'd like you to remember people we've lost on this day, and something we kind of mentioned in a rather oblique way. It was this day in 1996. We lost John Pertwee at the age of 76. Now, he was born in London back in 1919, I do apologise. Very famous, of course, as playing the part of the third Doctor in Doctor Who, doing that from 1970 right through until 1974, when, of course, he was succeeded by Tom Baker, who, for many people, is the definitive Doctor Who. He also, he was very successful, too, playing Wurzel Gummidge, remember that, from 1979 through to the early 80s, and, before all of that, doing rather well, playing Chief Petty Officer Pertwee, where they didn't have to go too far for the name. Now, that was in the Navy Lark on BBC Radio. Robin Gibb lost him at the age of just 62 on this day in 2012, born on the Isle of Man, and of course very well known with his two brothers as being one of the Bee Gees. Eurovision very much in the air today, as indeed it was back in 2006. Now, the contest this time being held in Athens in Greece, the winning song was quite a shocker. It was Hard Rock Hallelujah, sung by Lordi for Finland. Remember, they were dressed up like something out of Doctor Who. The United Kingdom's entry was a little bit odd. It was Teenage Life, rapped by the effervescent Daz Sampson. Now, he, of course, he'd made the charts earlier with Kung Fu Fighting, where he'd done that kind of dancey version of that back in the late 1990s. There he was, there, Eurovision. Now, if you're a fan of telly, this day, 1967, a couple of things you could have been watching. Patrick Troughton doing his thing on the telly. It was part one of The Evil of the Daleks this day, 1967. And the swinging light bulbs that heralded Callan. Now, that was over on ITV, starring Edward Woodward, the Equalizer himself. They were doing rather well now into the fifth series. The third series in the fifth episode tonight was Suddenly at Home. Football this day, few FA Cup finals being played at Wembley for the lot. We're going back to 1967 then. We're going back a long way. It was Tottenham Hotspur 2, Chelsea 1, 1989 this time out. Was a Merseyside derby, Liverpool 3 and Everton 1, with John Aldridge and Ian Rush getting goals for Liverpool. There was an FA Cup final replay on this very day. It was Arsenal 2, Sheffield Wednesday 1. And fast forward then to 1995. Everton 1, Manchester United. Manchester United 0. Yeah, quite a shock result that time. Well, those are some of the sporting events, some of the music too. We're all here though for the music. Back to the retro chart and a climb of two places. Last week at 4, this week up for the Bay City Rollers. It's number 2.

0: sound that was going to dominate 1974. Of course, from Scotland with Love and making Tartan into something well, it had never been before. Before that, we'd only ever seen it on shortbread tins. They making it onto the walls of every teenage girl right across Europe. Bay City Rollers, it's our retro chart. Before the number one, let's have a look at the story so far.
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0: This week at 10, a climb of 11 places for David Cassidy, If I Didn't Care. Up 15 at 9, Motown legend Ardeen Taylor, There's a Ghost in My House. And up 10 at 8, a status quo breaking all those rules. It's a climb of 3 at 7, then Alvin Stardust and Red Dress. And a drop of 4 places to 6, a Eurovision winners, it's ABBA Waterloo. Into the top 5, at 5, Paper Lace, The Night Chicago Died. Down 1 at 4, Peterson Lee, And Don't Stay Away Too Long. The Sparks Brothers, This Town Ain't Big Enough for the Both of Us. Up 6 at 3. Bay City Rollers, Dropping Nowhere. And the number one song, still there, top of the tree, it's the Rubettes.

0: the number one song across the United Kingdom this very day. 1974, The Rubettes, of course, and Sugar Baby Love. And that's it for our retro chart then for this Wednesday morning. Back tomorrow, we'll do it all over again for Thursday morning. What will it be? What will the year be? Well, I haven't the faintest idea. Nobody tells me anything. 29 minutes away from 12.
1: Sub, I'm Frankie Hairsine. A number of measures are being introduced to try and tackle the soaring cost of living resulting from the Iran war, including relaxing sanctions on Russia. Meanwhile, inflation's eased more than expected to 2.8% in April, down from 3.3% in March, but economists say it is likely to rise again. Foreign Secretary Yvette Cooper says she's launching an international mission to tackle violence against women and girls. And Arsenal are Premier League champions for the first time in 22 years after Manchester City drew with Bournemouth last night.

Ben from 1978. Oh, that'll be Dreadlock Holiday. Independent local radio, it's 74 minutes away from 12. Thanks for your company so far this morning. Still got a few bits and bobs to squeeze in, including, of course, one more track from Cher as our birthday girl and featured artist this morning. Now, if you're planning a night in tonight, well, I'll give you the lowdown then on the small screen. BBC One getting underway at 8 o'clock with another edition of MasterChef, followed by Amandaland. No idea about that, and neither is Daniel, because he just told me. Following that, Only Child and our film on BBC One following the news getting underway at 10 to 11 is your chance, if you haven't already seen it, to see Saving Private Ryan. Now, we mentioned the Chelsea Flower Show in our retro chart historically, but to catch it for 2026, well, you can either pop down or catch it all on BBC Two from 8 till 9 tonight. Surgeons at the Edge of Life, that seeing us from 9 through until 10 tonight. Over on ITV One, usual fare, with Emmerdale followed by Coronation Street taking us through until 9 o'clock, and then it's A Taste for Murder. Peston rounding up the current affairs for the night on ITV One. Over on Channel 4, it's Location, Location, Location at 8 o'clock, followed by Falling, and then Marilyn and the Mob. Over on Channel 5, Inside the Tower of London, followed by a discussion about Kate McCann and her being under suspicion. That's seeing us through until 25 past 10. And, well, that's about the size of it, really. If you like watching an entire night of something, there's Grace over on ITV3, 2 hours of that starting at 8, followed by Grantchester. That's at 10, taking us through until just before midnight tonight. And that, well, that's your Wednesday night on the telly. Now, you've been very patient, and time for your 11s break. Are you ready with the coffee cup? I thought you might be.

0: classic Diana Ross. A song, of course, written by Nile Rodgers of Cher fame, which kind of explains so much about the sound of that track. And from 1980, Upside Down, independent local radio. It's Wednesday morning, a time, I think, to look to the skies.
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0: It started off fairly cloudy this morning, some brighter spells developing at times into this afternoon. This, especially in the south of England, a few spots of rain are possible, where the cloud thickens, mainly over them, their hills, and northern Scotland too. Feeling a little warmer today than yesterday. Tonight, now showers easing away into this evening. Skies remaining cloudy and scowly. Locally, heavy rain across the northwestern areas tonight. A mild night under this blanket of cloud. And as we head into Thursday, now outbreaks of rain across the northwestern areas. Dry elsewhere, with sunny spells developing in the south and slowly spreading their way up north, where apparently it's a grim. Feeling warmer, especially in the sunshine in the south. Top temperatures then for this Wednesday. Lunchtime, highs of 16 Celsius in Plymouth. We've got 20 in London, 16 for Glasgow, 18 in Derry, and 17 across Merseyside today.

final track from this morning. It is, of course, Cher celebrating her 80th birthday today, and those gypsies, tramps and thieves. I think I've met them all. It's independent local radio. It is Wednesday morning. And picking up on a story we've mentioned earlier, government ministers are still pressing supermarkets on cutting costs for shoppers, but apparently will not force them to cap prices on some food essentials, including in that are eggs, bread and milk. Now, multiple supermarkets have been reporting this morning that the government have been trying to urge them to voluntarily freeze the price of some key groceries. And by way of a sweetener, the government were offering to do a kind of a general ease on some regulations which were due to be implemented. Now, speaking yesterday, the Treasury Secretary confirming that talks with the sector had taken place about the steps that could be taken to support people with the cost of living. Now, he said that supermarkets wouldn't be forced to cap prices, but even a voluntary scheme was described by the former chairman of Ocado and the Conservative peer Lord Rose as the stuff of nonsense. Now, the proposals were first reported by the Financial Times, and all of those coming after the Scottish National Party pledged to introduce a similar policy across Scotland last month. However, the price cap there would not be voluntary. Obviously, we'll keep you published on this as developments come in. We do know that new figures out show, with regard to inflation, the annual rate of food price rises was around about 3% in April, which was higher than the average rate of 2.8%. Now, some industry groups have been warning the rate of food rises could hit nearly 10% by the end of this year.

0: to 1977 for that. Gary Benson and Don't Throw It All Away. It's 8.5 minutes away from 12. Football and, of course, this rather curious story about Southampton and Spygate. Former Saints boss Harry Redknapp on media this morning describing his old club's spying scandal as stupid beyond belief, but saying that their expulsion from the playoff final is very harsh. Now, we're being told on the media that Southampton Football Club are expected to appeal today, with the EFL working to give a decision on the same day. Sports lawyer Trevor Watkins offering some hope to Saints fans, saying that there is opportunities for arguments to sway a panel. The Saints have admitted to spying on three clubs in the Championship season. In other news today, the government has been moving to distance itself from reported efforts to introduce those price caps on key supermarket products. And television presenter Emma Willis, along with the comedian Josh Widdicombe and professional dancer Johan Rabidi, whose name I'm almost certainly to have mispronounced, they've been announced as the new hosts of Strictly Come Dancing. It's been confirmed the trio will be replacing Tess Daly and Claudia Winkleman, who left the competition last year. Emma Willis saying that she was a huge fan of the show, saying to be stepping into the Strictly Ballroom is something I just can't understand. Josh Widdicombe saying he was giddy with excitement, honoured and a little overawed to be given the chance to step into the biggest shoes in television. The Strictly Pro Dancer saying that returning to the series, this time in a presentational role, is beyond anything that he'd ever imagined. Find the look then at the sport. Andy Lloyd,
1: Sports Report. Arsenal are Premier League champions. Here's some of the scenes outside the Emirates last night. Manchester City's draw with Bournemouth last night confirmed the title for the Gunners. It's their first in over two decades. Meanwhile, Pep Guardiola has addressed the speculation that he'll leave Manchester City at the end of the season, saying he'll talk with the higher-ups in the next few days.
2: And always we talk with my chairman, when we talk, Pep, what are we going to do, what are we going to do? I said, let the season go. When we'll be over, we'll talk.
1: At the other end of the table, the relegation scrap will go down to the final day of the season after Tottenham Hotspur were beaten 2-1 by Chelsea last night. West Ham are just 2 points behind. One of the pieces of football news, and Southampton are appealing the EFL's decision to kick them out of the Championship playoff final after they admitted to spying on opposition teams multiple times. And in tennis, two-time champion Carlos Alcaraz will miss this year's Wimbledon because of a wrist injury after withdrawing from both the Barcelona and French Opens.

Now, Piranha's 1980 and a track originally done by Elias and his Zigzag Flutes. Why I remember that, I've no idea. And that bombshell brings us to an end of our programme for this Wednesday morning. Thanks ever so much for being there. If you can't think of anything better to do, well, you can join me tomorrow. I'll be here for Thursday from 9 o'clock. 3 hours of all you need to know. Another edition of the Bradshaws, of course. A whole new retro chart. Studio guest at 10:30. Details of that later. And, of course, me. What more could you possibly want? Have yourself a lovely afternoon. I'll be here, as I mentioned, from 9 o'clock tomorrow. Do join me if you can. Getting us to the news at midday, then. A little touch of Stock Aitken and Waterman. We haven't done that for ages. And a song originally done back in the early 1970s. Can you remember who by? Well, on that bombshell and thinking thought, see you tomorrow.

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1: Iran and the US have agreed to a temporary truce with oil tankers allowed safe passage through the Strait of Hormuz for 2 weeks. Our reporter Lucy Gormanley has more.
2: After Donald Trump's apocalyptic warning yesterday to wipe out an entire civilization, Iran put forward a 10-point peace plan with negotiations now set to take place in Pakistan. The US and Israel will pause their operations in Iran. In turn, Tehran will allow oil tankers through the Strait of Hormuz in cooperation with their military. But Iranian officials say the war isn't over yet.
1: Well, the Prime Minister is travelling to the Middle East today to discuss fully reopening the strait with leaders in the region. Keir Starmer says they must do all they can to turn it into a lasting agreement. The head of the NHS says resident doctors' strikes have been deliberately timed to cause havoc as they enter their second day. Sir Jim Mackey, the chief executive of NHS England, says many hospitals have been struggling to fill rotas, but that the service is in as good a place it can be. Wes Streeting also says the public are getting fed up with them, while Tory leader Kemi Badenoch is calling for a ban on doctors' strikes. Well, Sam Taylor-Smith is a Bristol-based resident psychiatrist.
3: Slightly more investment in the pay packet and a couple of other areas as well to iron out. I don't think we're a million miles away from a tangible deal, but I think we do need to see those things, as we've highlighted in our letter to Wes Streeting, before we could consider putting it to members.
1: A Strictly Come Dancing star who was arrested on suspicion of rape will face no charges. He was arrested in October last year in connection with an alleged incident in 2024 not thought to have been against a contestant or dancer on the show. It's after another male star on the show was arrested on suspicion of rape. Neither of them have been named. And beavers have been reintroduced in Bedfordshire after 400 years of being extinct there. It's hoped they'll help the natural environment with their dam-building abilities, which help other species with breeding and us with flooding. From Radio News Hub, I'm Frankie Hairsign.
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6: 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It's the B-Side with Steve Benz on Shout Radio. 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
1: A fine day with plenty of sunshine for many of us and feeling very warm in some places. Cloudier with some rain in the north and west, with a high today of 25 degrees Celsius.

0: backing Michael Carrick to lead the club on a permanent basis. Carrick has transformed United since taking the job until the end of the season, guiding them to third in the league. Winger Amad Diallo says he'd love to see him stay.
1: He's been here not too long, but he's been doing very good. He's not the player who decide if he's going to be the manager, but yeah, we are really happy to have him as a manager.
0: And in snooker, Polish teenager Michał Szczebarczyk has become the youngest player to win a world championship match after defeating former women's world champion Onyi Ng. He's just 15 years, 2 months and 25 days old.

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1: Iran and the US have agreed to a temporary truce with oil tankers allowed safe passage through the Strait of Hormuz for 2 weeks. Our reporter Lucy Gorman-Lee has more.
2: After Donald Trump's apocalyptic warning yesterday to wipe out an entire civilization, Iran put forward a 10-point peace plan with negotiations now set to take place in Pakistan. The US and Israel will pause their operations in Iran. In turn, Tehran will allow oil tankers through the Strait of Hormuz in cooperation with their military. But Iranian officials say the war isn't over yet.
1: Well, the Prime Minister is travelling to the Middle East today to discuss fully reopening the strait with leaders in the region. Keir Starmer says they must do all they can to turn it into a lasting agreement. The head of the NHS says resident doctors' strikes have been deliberately timed to cause havoc as they enter their second day. Sir Jim Mackey, the chief executive of NHS England, says many hospitals have been struggling to fill rotas, but that the service is in as good a place it can be. Wes Streeting also says the public are getting fed up with them, while Tory leader Kemi Badenoch is calling for a ban on doctors' strikes. Well, Sam Taylor-Smith is a Bristol-based resident psychiatrist.
3: Slightly more investment in the pay packet and a couple of other areas as well to iron out. I don't think we're a million miles away from a tangible deal, but I think we do need to see those things, as we've highlighted in our letter to Wes Streeting, before we could consider putting it to members.
1: A Strictly Come Dancing star who was arrested on suspicion of rape will face no charges. He was arrested in October last year in connection with an alleged incident in 2024 not thought to have been against a contestant or dancer on the show. It's after another male star on the show was arrested on suspicion of rape. Neither of them have been named. And beavers have been reintroduced in Bedfordshire after 400 years of being extinct there. It's hoped they'll help the natural environment with their dam-building abilities, which help other species with breeding and us with flooding. From Radio News Hub, I'm Frankie Hairsine.
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1: A fine day with plenty of sunshine for many of us and feeling very warm in some places. Cloudier with some rain in the north and west, with a high today of 25 degrees Celsius.

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1: Iran and the US have agreed to a temporary truce with oil tankers allowed safe passage through the Strait of Hormuz for 2 weeks. Our reporter Lucy Gorman-Lee has more.
2: After Donald Trump's apocalyptic warning yesterday to wipe out an entire civilization, Iran put forward a 10-point peace plan with negotiations now set to take place in Pakistan. The US and Israel will pause their operations in Iran. In turn, Tehran will allow oil tankers through the Strait of Hormuz in cooperation with their military. But Iranian officials say the war isn't over yet.
1: Well, the Prime Minister is travelling to the Middle East today to discuss fully reopening the strait with leaders in the region. Keir Starmer says they must do all they can to turn it into a lasting agreement. The head of the NHS says resident doctors' strikes have been deliberately timed to cause havoc as they enter their second day. Sir Jim Mackey, the chief executive of NHS England, says many hospitals have been struggling to fill rotas, but that the service is in as good a place it can be. Wes Streeting also says the public are getting fed up with them, while Tory leader Kemi Badenoch is calling for a ban on doctors' strikes. Well, Sam Taylor-Smith is a Bristol-based resident psychiatrist.
3: Slightly more investment in the pay packet and a couple of other areas as well. To iron out. I don't think we're a million miles away from a tangible deal, but I think we do need to see those things, as we've highlighted in our letter to Wes Streeting, before we could consider putting it to members.
1: A Strictly Come Dancing star who was arrested on suspicion of rape will face no charges. He was arrested in October last year in connection with an alleged incident in 2024, not thought to have been against a contestant or dancer on the show. It's after another male star on the show was arrested on suspicion of rape. Neither of them have been named. And beavers have been reintroduced in Bedfordshire after 400 years of being extinct there. It's hoped they'll help the natural environment with their dam-building abilities, which help other species with breeding and us with flooding. From Radio News Hub, I'm Frankie Hairsine.
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1: A fine day with plenty of sunshine for many of us and feeling very warm in some places. Cloudier with some rain in the north and west, with a high today of 25 degrees Celsius.

0: Big Bob, host of Memory Lane, to tell you about the upcoming show. Once again, we'll have our one-hit wonders, instrumental hit of the week, break the record, and a comparison cover song segments. In addition, we'll feature a different theme weekly as I play tunes from Danny and the Juniors, Chuck Berry, Beach Boys, and many more great tunes from the 60s and the 70s. 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
1: Iran and the US have agreed a temporary truce with oil tankers that allowed safe passage through the Strait of Hormuz for 2 weeks. Our reporter Lucy Gormanley has more.
2: After Donald Trump's apocalyptic warning yesterday to wipe out an entire civilization, Iran put forward a 10-point peace plan with negotiations now set to take place in Pakistan. The US and Israel will pause their operations in Iran. In turn, Tehran will allow oil tankers through the Strait of Hormuz, but Iranian officials say the war isn't over yet.
1: The head of the NHS says resident doctor strikes have been deliberately timed to cause havoc as they enter their second day. Sir Jim Mackey, the chief executive of NHS England, says many hospitals have been struggling to fill rotas. And beavers have been reintroduced in Bedfordshire after 400 years of being extinct there. It's hoped that they'll help the natural environment with their dam-building abilities, which help other species with breeding and us with flooding. From Radio News Hub, I'm Frankie Hersine.
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1: A fine day with plenty of sunshine for many of us and feeling very warm in some places. Cloudier with some rain in the north and west with a high today of 25 degrees Celsius.
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0: Eye News Centre at 3. Sir Keir Starmer's confirmed a planned increase in fuel duty has been scrapped. The tax was due to rise in September, but will now be kept frozen for the rest of the year due to the impact the Iran war is having on prices at the pumps. Meanwhile, Downing Street's tried to clear up some confusion over sanctions on Russian oil. It was announced last October that diesel and jet fuel refined in third-party countries would be banned. The government says that'll still happen eventually, but it's delaying that part because of market circumstances. There's been concern recently of shortages caused by the Iran war. Trade Minister Chris Bryant admitted they've not gone about it in the best way.
1: We've handled this clumsily, and that's entirely my fault, and I apologise to all honourable members. I think we've ended up giving the wrong impression of what we're trying to do. We're trying to strengthen their regime, not weaken it. We're not waiving any sanctions.
0: Southampton have called the decision to kick them out of the Championship playoff final for spying manifestly disproportionate. The club's appealing against the sanction this afternoon, which also includes a four-point deduction for next season. Fans at St Mary's today are split.
2: I think the punishment's harsh, really do.
3: We should be there. Why would they, you know, pay us a fine, deduct the points, we go up and we'll see what happens, you know.
4: It doesn't matter if it's the first round of the FA Cup or the playoff final. You've broken the same rules, you've done something wrong, you deserve to be punished.
0: Middlesbrough are due to face Hull at Wembley on Saturday. A Channel 4 boss insists women involved in Married at First Sight UK were kept safe when issues were raised. Two women alleged they'd been raped and another made claims of sexual misconduct. Elsewhere, John Swinney's making cabinet appointments after being sworn in as First Minister of Scotland for a second time. He's made Jenny Gilruth his deputy. And WH Smith has rejected a plea from the new owners of its high street chain for millions of pounds to fund the cost of laying off staff. More than 100 shops would close in a restructuring. That's the latest. I'm Imani Rana.
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6: A fine day with plenty of sunshine for many of us and feeling very warm in some places. Cloudier with some rain in the north and west with a high today of 25 degrees Celsius.

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3: 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It's Aaron Bennett. We're live through till 6.

0: 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And as always, let's start at the very beginning. It's always a very good place to start if you're Julie Andrews, which I'm not.
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0: You never get me in the dress. This is Take That. I never forget how badly I'd look dressed as Julie Andrews.

Hello, this is Mrs. Doubtfire. Oh, is this thing on? Oh, yes, I think it is. You're listening to Aaron Bennett. Oh, it's marvellous. He plays some lovely music, you know.

It is the Goo Goo Dolls and Iris from 1995. We played you the Rembrandts as well, I'll Be There For You, of course, made most famous by the TV show Friends. The Spice Girls and Spice Up Your Life and Take That and Never Forget, which is one thing you don't want to do, you never want to forget. Thankfully this time I've remembered to log into the system. Hellos are coming up now then on Shout Radio. 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Hopefully it's nice and warm over there. 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Good afternoon to our listener in Hutchinson and Wichita in Kansas, and our two other US listeners. Let's say hello to all the other stations while we're here. 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Good afternoon to everybody on Pride Community Radio in Boston in Lincolnshire. 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They are also right here in the United Kingdom. When I come back tonight, I'm going to edit this. I'm going to make it longer. 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

0: 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Still to come at the 5 o'clock sing-along on the wheel. Back to the old school and same title, different song. In the meantime,
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0: Let's get a travel update for you. Starting off with the National Roads. On the M42 northbound at Junction 6, there is a load spillage. So beware of debris on the road. On the M1 northbound, between 39 and 40, there is a vehicle currently on fire. Fire Brigade are in attendance there. The A180. With the junction of the AU160, there's a road traffic collision. Long, long delays. It's down to a single lane. There's long queuing traffic there as well. On the M60, clockwise. Exit slip at junction 20. There is a broken down vehicle. The A1 northbound with the junction of the A5135 and the M25, there's a vehicle, a road traffic collision. I hate when it refreshes, it really is annoying, especially when you're trying to read this. Now, where do we get to? On the M25. Clockwise between 24 and 25, there's a broken down vehicle. The A1 northbound is the one I've just read out, so we don't need to reread that. On the M20, there's a broken down vehicle westbound between 6 and 4. On the M4 at junction 11, there's another road traffic collision. On the Blackpool buses, still diversions in place. The Vickers Way Lane area. Buses still being diverted. The Blackpool trams. There is a delays due to damage to the overhead electrical cabling around the South Pier area. This is causing delays in both directions, heading towards North Station and Fleetwood. Also towards Stargate. It's very rare now that I use the trams in Blackpool, believe me. Not very often I go on the tram. Looking at the trains and the tubes. Major disruption in the Peterborough area. Affecting Grand Central, Great Northern, Hull Trains, LNER, Lumo and Thameslink. The emergency services are dealing with an incident where a person has been hit by a train. The lines have reopened, but there are still severe delays of up to 90 minutes. Trains are also being revised and cancelled. Please check before you travel. Disruption in the Princess Risborough area affecting Chiltern Railways. A late running freight train at Princess Risborough means the trains are running at reduced speeds. As a result, trains may be delayed up to 15 minutes or revised. residual disruption between London Paddington, Heathrow and Reading, affecting both the Elizabeth Line and Great Western Railway. That's due to a fault with the signalling system at Hanwell. Trains are still being delayed by 15 minutes cancelled or revised.

on Great Western Railway, there are problems between Trowbridge and Westbury. Following a points failure in the Westbury area, the lines have reopened. However, as services recover, trains running between Trowbridge and Westbury may be cancelled, delayed up to 50 minutes or revised. You can use your ticket at no extra cost on South Western Railway between Basingstoke, Salisbury and Weymouth via Southampton Central in both ways until further notice. On the Tube Network, only one update so far. It's on the Elizabeth line between Heathrow terminals 4 and 5 and Paddington and Reading and London Paddington. That's due to an earlier signal fault at Southwell. Said Hanwell on the other one a minute ago. Doesn't make sense. Anyway, if you're stuck somewhere, let me know when it's safe to do so. As the wind sets off my doorbell. 01253 934 966. 01253 934 966. 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We'll have another update for you at 5:15.

0: Hello, this is Lorraine Kelly. Now it's time for Same Title, Different Song on Bennett's Big Drive Time.
1: That's right, it's where I play you two tracks which share the same title but very little else. They're not even covers of each other. They're both called Lollipop. The first one is by the Cordelettes. And can you guess the second one? Oh, this is a good oldie. Are you going to pop your cheek?

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Oh, life's gonna get you lollipop. I've got to be really drunk to sing that one on karaoke, but it is a good one, isn't it? Lollipop as our same title, a different song, right here on Bennett's Big Drive Time. If you do want to get in touch, you're more than welcome to do so. (01) 2539 34966 is the number that you need. 01 2539 34966. 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

still to come, we do have the 5 o'clock sing-along. We'll be spinning the wheel and going back to the old school. We'll have traffic and travel as well. All coming up after the 5 o'clock news.

In the meantime... Gonna play you a bit of Tamsin Archer, because I'm really desperate for the loo, you know. And this'll cover it. Sleeping Satellite.

takes us there around Summer Sun. Gonna play you one more to take us to the news. And we gotta do a big, big, big happy birthday to Cher.

share is 80 today. Still looking glamorous. This is one of our old ones. Bang Bang, do you remember this? Oh, it's a bit crackly.

0: isn't over yet.
1: Well, the Prime Minister is travelling to the Middle East today to discuss fully reopening the strait with leaders in the region. Sir Keir Starmer says they must do all they can to turn it into a lasting agreement. The head of the NHS says resident doctors' strikes have been deliberately timed to cause havoc as they enter their second day. Sir Jim Mackey, the chief executive of NHS England, says many hospitals have been struggling to fill rotas, but that the service is in as good a place it can be. Wes Streeting also says the public are getting fed up with them, while Tory leader Kemi Badenoch is calling for a ban on doctors' strikes. Well, Sam Taylor-Smith is a Bristol-based resident psychiatrist.
2: Slightly more investment in the pay packet and a couple of other areas as well to iron out. I don't think we're a million miles away from a tangible deal, but I think we do need to see those things, as we've highlighted in our letter to Wes Streeting, before we could consider putting it to members.
1: A Strictly Come Dancing star who was arrested on suspicion of rape will face no charges. He was arrested in October last year in connection with an alleged incident in 2024 not thought to have been against a contestant or dancer on the show. It's after another male star on the show was arrested on suspicion of rape. Neither of them have been named. And beavers have been reintroduced in Bedfordshire after 400 years of being extinct there. It's hoped they'll help the natural environment with their dam-building abilities, which help other species with breeding and us with flooding. From Radio News Hub, I'm Frankie Hairsign.
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5: After fans complained about restricted views, his Together Together tour comes to London next month, having kicked off in Amsterdam. That's the latest. I'm Imani Rana.
6: Now time for the weather.
1: A fine day with plenty of sunshine for many of us and feeling very warm in some places. Cloudier with some rain in the north and west, with a high today of 25 degrees Celsius.
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3: Welcome back then to the second hour of the show. It is Bennett's Big Drive Time with you through till six. Still to come. The 5 o'clock sing-along. Traffic and Travel. I nearly said same title, different song then. That would have been...

play tonight would mess up, wouldn't it? No, it's at the wheel. I'm back to the old school. All that plus your requests and dedications, get those in to me. (01) 253 934 966. I nearly forgot the number. That would have been even worse. (01) 253 934 966. What is going on with me today? I don't know. 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

And are you okay? Comes from the CPR dolls. And it does mention it. 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

daughter's bought me a brand new DAB radio, so I can listen to that Van Bennett. It's better listening to all that sport rubbish, isn't it? Oh, much better, boss.

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1: Your latest traffic and travel is next.
0: Time for some travel updates then. Starting off on those national roads. On the M42, we still have a road spillage. There are long delays. It's down to two lanes. So do avoid if you can. On the A21 southbound with the junction of the A25 and the A225, there is a broken down vehicle. There's debris on the carriageway on the M1 northbound between 39 and 40. On the A43, with the junction of the A442 Brackley East. I used to know somebody lived in Brackley. There is a broken down vehicle. The A180 eastbound with the junction of the A160, there is road traffic collision. The M60 exit slip at junction 20, another broken down vehicle there. The M25 clockwise between 24 and 25, a broken down vehicle. On the M1 southbound at junction 21, there's a road traffic collision. And that's it for the roads. On the Blackpool buses and trams, still, due to repairs to the overhead electrical cabling, there were delays on Blackpool trams in both directions towards Stargate and North Station. Towards Fleetwood and North Station and towards Stargate in the South Pier area. Diversion still in place on Vickers Way Link Road. This is due to Amy Johnson Way being closed. So the 5A and the 5B are diverting to avoid it.

having a look then at the National Rail Network. It was a bit chaotic earlier. Is it any better now? Let's find out.

The lines have reopened between Peterborough, Royston and London, affecting Central Great Northern Hull trains, LNR, Lumo and Thames Link. That's due to a person unfortunately being hit by a train. Trains are still being delayed up to 1 hour, revised or cancelled. The advice given here, you can use your tickets. We know it's a cost on cross-country services between Newcastle and Sheffield via Leeds, LNER services between Newcastle and London King's Cross, London Underground services via reasonable routes, Northern services between Leeds and Doncaster, and TransPennine Express services between Newcastle and Leeds. There's disruption between Haymarket and Edinburgh, affecting LNR and ScotRail. A vehicle has struck a bridge between London? Blair. Between Edinburgh Haymarket and Edinburgh. Meaning trains are being delayed or revised. And those delays are up to 40 minutes, you know. Disruption between Clapham Junction and Shepherd's Bush. Another fault with the signalling system between Clapham Junction and Shepherd's Bush, meaning the trains are having to run at reduced speeds. As a result, trains running between these stations will be cancelled, delayed up to 20 minutes.

revised or diverted. And there is still residual disruption between London Paddington Heathrow Airport and Reading due to a fault with the signalling system at Hanwell. Trains are still being cancelled, delayed up to 15 minutes or revised. On the Tube Network. On the Circle Line going anti-clockwise, there are minor delays due to train cancellation. The Mailway Line is part suspended between Clapham Junction and Wealdstone Junction due to a track fault with in at the Clapham Junction area. We'll have another travel update for you tomorrow afternoon here on Bennett's Big Drive Time. That's at 4:15 and 5:15. God only knows what's going to happen, eh? Which I'll have to wait and see.

0: In the meantime...
1: 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Let's see what plays today.
0: You just never know what's coming up on the wheel. Is it an oldie? Is it a newie?

On the Wheel, it goes out to Dave on Totally Cool Hits Radio. A bit of the Womble.

seems we've got an instrumental in there. I'll keep it going though. Hail and pace, let's stomp to the rhythm of the honky tonk. Stick a red nose on your conk.

We've got it on the show. Mr. Blobby, the Wombles, Black Lace and Hale and Pace. One more before back to the old school. This is an ordinary radio. This is MNS radio. It's Albatross by Fleetwood Mac.

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0: chance of playing us one of the old school tunes, you know? I don't mean one of the ones we played at the school disco. I mean as in old school dance music, you know? All that heat banging stuff. Aye. Mary Doll hates that, but still play it, you know? Play in a bad mood, you know?
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2: Come back to the old school, it goes down to Darren. I know he loves this. Robert Miles. A one and one.

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1: Iran and the US have agreed to a temporary truce with oil tankers allowed safe passage through the Strait of Hormuz for 2 weeks. Our reporter Lucy Gorman-Lee has more.
2: After Donald Trump's apocalyptic warning yesterday to wipe out an entire civilization, Iran put forward a 10-point peace plan with negotiations now set to take place in Pakistan. The US and Israel will pause their operations in Iran. In turn, Tehran will allow oil tankers through the Strait of Hormuz in cooperation with their military. But Iranian officials say the war isn't over yet.
1: Well, the Prime Minister is travelling to the Middle East today to discuss fully reopening the strait with leaders in the region. Sir Keir Starmer says they must do all they can to turn it into a lasting agreement. The head of the NHS says resident doctors' strikes have been deliberately timed to cause havoc as they enter their second day. Sir Jim Mackey, the chief executive of NHS England, says many hospitals have been struggling to fill rotas, but that the service is in as good a place it can be. Wes Streeting also says the public are getting fed up with them, while Tory leader Kemi Badenoch is calling for a ban on doctors' strikes. Well, Sam Taylor-Smith is a Bristol-based resident psychiatrist.
3: Slightly more investment in the pay packet and a couple of other areas as well to iron out. I don't think we're a million miles away from a tangible deal, but I think we do need to see those things as we've highlighted in our letter to Wes Streeting before we could consider putting it to members.
1: A Strictly Come Dancing star who was arrested on suspicion of rape will face no charges. He was arrested in October last year in connection with an alleged incident in 2024 not thought to have been against a contestant or dancer on the show. It's after another male star on the show was arrested on suspicion of rape. Neither of them have been named. And beavers have been reintroduced in Bedfordshire after 400 years of being extinct there. It's hoped they'll help the natural environment with their dam-building abilities, which help other species with breeding and us with flooding. From Radio News Hub, I'm Frankie Hairsign.
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1: A fine day with plenty of sunshine for many of us and feeling very warm in some places. Cloudier with some rain in the north and west with a high today of 25 degrees Celsius.

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1: Iran and the US have agreed to a temporary truce with oil tankers allowed safe passage through the Strait of Hormuz for 2 weeks. Our reporter Lucy Gorman-Lee has more.
2: After Donald Trump's apocalyptic warning yesterday to wipe out an entire civilization, Iran put forward a 10-point peace plan with negotiations now set to take place in Pakistan. The US and Israel will pause their operations in Iran. In turn, Tehran will allow oil tankers through the Strait of Hormuz in cooperation with their military. But Iranian officials say the war isn't over yet.
1: Well, the Prime Minister is travelling to the Middle East today to discuss fully reopening the strait with leaders in the region. Keir Starmer says they must do all they can to turn it into a lasting agreement. The head of the NHS says resident doctors' strikes have been deliberately timed to cause havoc as they enter their second day. Sir Jim Mackey, the chief executive of NHS England, says many hospitals have been struggling to fill rotas, but that the service is in as good a place it can be. Wes Streeting also says the public are getting fed up with them, while Tory leader Kemi Badenoch is calling for a ban on doctors' strikes. Well, Sam Taylor-Smith is a Bristol-based resident psychiatrist.
3: Slightly more investment in the pay packet and a couple of other areas as well to iron out. I don't think we're a million miles away from a tangible deal, but I think we do need to see those things, as we've highlighted in our letter to Wes Streeting, before we could consider putting it to members.
1: A Strictly Come Dancing star who was arrested on suspicion of rape will face no charges. He was arrested in October last year in connection with an alleged incident in 2024 not thought to have been against a contestant or dancer on the show. It's after another male star on the show was arrested on suspicion of rape. Neither of them have been named. And beavers have been reintroduced in Bedfordshire after 400 years of being extinct there. It's hoped they'll help the natural environment with their dam-building abilities, which help other species with breeding and us with flooding. From Radio News Hub, I'm Frankie Hairsine.
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2: A fine day with plenty of sunshine for many of us and feeling very warm in some places. Cloudier with some rain in the north and west with a high today of 25 degrees Celsius.

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1: Iran and the US have agreed to a temporary truce with oil tankers allowed safe passage through the Strait of Hormuz for 2 weeks. Our reporter Lucy Gorman-Lee has more.
2: After Donald Trump's apocalyptic warning yesterday to wipe out an entire civilization, Iran put forward a 10-point peace plan with negotiations now set to take place in Pakistan. The US and Israel will pause their operations in Iran. In turn, Tehran will allow oil tankers through the Strait of Hormuz in cooperation with their military. But Iranian officials say the war isn't over yet.
1: Well, the Prime Minister is travelling to the Middle East today to discuss fully reopening the strait with leaders in the region. Sir Keir Starmer says they must do all they can to turn it into a lasting agreement. The head of the NHS says resident doctors' strikes have been deliberately timed to cause havoc as they enter their second day. Sir Jim Mackey, the chief executive of NHS England, says many hospitals have been struggling to fill rotas, but that the service is in as good a place it can be. Wes Streeting also says the public are getting fed up with them, while Tory leader Kemi Badenoch is calling for a ban on doctors' strikes. Well, Sam Taylor-Smith is a Bristol-based resident psychiatrist.
3: Slightly more investment in the pay packet and a couple of other areas as well to iron out. I don't think we're a million miles away from a tangible deal, but I think we do need to see those things, as we've highlighted in our letter to Wes Streeting, before we could consider putting it to members.
1: A Strictly Come Dancing star who was arrested on suspicion of rape will face no charges. He was arrested in October last year in connection with an alleged incident in 2024 not thought to have been against a contestant or dancer on the show. It's after another male star on the show was arrested on suspicion of rape. Neither of them have been named. And beavers have been reintroduced in Bedfordshire after 400 years of being extinct there. It's hoped they'll help the natural environment with their dam-building abilities, which help other species with breeding and us with flooding. From Radio News Hub, I'm Frankie Hairsign.
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1: A fine day with plenty of sunshine for many of us and feeling very warm in some places. Cloudier with some rain in the north and west, with a high today of 25 degrees Celsius.

0: Hi, this is Steve Benz from The B-Side. Tune in every Friday night from midnight to 2 a.m. The B-Side is all about the music from the decades you love. Each week is a different playlist, so you just never know what artist or song you might hear. Past themes have included a specific year, a top 10 list, or even a word in a song title. It's The B-Side with Steve Benz on Shout Radio. Music to sing along to.
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1: Iran and the US have agreed to a temporary truce with oil tankers allowed safe passage through the Strait of Hormuz for 2 weeks. Our reporter Lucy Gormanley has more.
2: After Donald Trump's apocalyptic warning yesterday to wipe out an entire civilization, Iran put forward a 10-point peace plan with negotiations now set to take place in Pakistan. The US and Israel will pause their operations in Iran. In turn, Tehran will allow oil tankers through the Strait of Hormuz in cooperation with their military. But Iranian officials say the war isn't over yet.
1: Well, the Prime Minister is travelling to the Middle East today to discuss fully reopening the strait with leaders in the region. Keir Starmer says they must do all they can to turn it into a lasting agreement. The head of the NHS says resident doctors' strikes have been deliberately timed to cause havoc as they enter their second day. Sir Jim Mackey, the chief executive of NHS England, says many hospitals have been struggling to fill rotas, but that the service is in as good a place it can be. Wes Streeting also says the public are getting fed up with them, while Tory leader Kemi Badenoch is calling for a ban on doctors' strikes. Well, Sam Taylor-Smith is a Bristol-based resident psychiatrist.
3: Slightly more investment in the pay packet and a couple of other areas as well to iron out. I don't think we're a million miles away from a tangible deal, but I think we do need to see those things, as we've highlighted in our letter to Wes Streeting, before we could consider putting it to members.
1: A Strictly Come Dancing star who was arrested on suspicion of rape will face no charges. He was arrested in October last year in connection with an alleged incident in 2024 not thought to have been against a contestant or dancer on the show. It's after another male star on the show was arrested on suspicion of rape. Neither of them have been named. And beavers have been reintroduced in Bedfordshire after 400 years of being extinct there. It's hoped they'll help the natural environment with their dam-building abilities, which help other species with breeding and us with flooding. From Radio News Hub, I'm Frankie Hairsign.
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1: A fine day with plenty of sunshine for many of us and feeling very warm in some places. Cloudier with some rain in the north and west, with a high today of 25 degrees Celsius.

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1: Iran and the US have agreed to a temporary truce with oil tankers allowed safe passage through the Strait of Hormuz for 2 weeks. Our reporter Lucy Gorman-Lee has more.
2: After Donald Trump's apocalyptic warning yesterday to wipe out an entire civilization, Iran put forward a 10-point peace plan with negotiations now set to take place in Pakistan. The US and Israel will pause their operations in Iran. In turn, Tehran will allow oil tankers through the Strait of Hormuz in cooperation with their military. But Iranian officials say the war isn't over yet.
1: Well, the Prime Minister is travelling to the Middle East today to discuss fully reopening the strait with leaders in the region. Sir Keir Starmer says they must do all they can to turn it into a lasting agreement. The head of the NHS says resident doctors' strikes have been deliberately timed to cause havoc as they enter their second day. Sir Jim Mackey, the chief executive of NHS England, says many hospitals have been struggling to fill rotas, but that the service is in as good a place it can be. Wes Streeting also says the public are getting fed up with them, while Tory leader Kemi Badenoch is calling for a ban on doctors' strikes. Well, Sam Taylor-Smith is a Bristol-based resident psychiatrist.
3: Slightly more investment in the pay packet and a couple of other areas as well to iron out. I don't think we're a million miles away from a tangible deal, but I think we do need to see those things, as we've highlighted in our letter to Wes Streeting, before we could consider putting it to members.
1: A Strictly Come Dancing star who was arrested on suspicion of rape will face no charges. He was arrested in October last year in connection with an alleged incident in 2024 not thought to have been against a contestant or dancer on the show. It's after another male star on the show was arrested on suspicion of rape. Neither of them have been named. And beavers have been reintroduced in Bedfordshire after 400 years of being extinct there. It's hoped they'll help the natural environment with their dam-building abilities, which help other species with breeding and us with flooding. From Radio News Hub, I'm Frankie Hairsine.
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1: A fine day with plenty of sunshine for many of us and feeling very warm in some places. Cloudier with some rain in the north and west, with a high today of 25 degrees Celsius.

0: I'm Big Bob, host of Memory Lane, to tell you about the upcoming show. Once again, we'll have our one-hit wonders, instrumental hit of the week, break the record, and a comparison cover song segments. In addition, we'll feature a different theme weekly as I play tunes from Danny and the Juniors, Chuck Berry, Beach Boys, and many more great tunes from the 60s and the 70s. 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
1: Iran and the US have agreed to a temporary truce with oil tankers allowed safe passage through the Strait of Hormuz for 2 weeks. Our reporter Lucy Gormanley has more.
2: After Donald Trump's apocalyptic warning yesterday to wipe out an entire civilization, Iran put forward a 10-point peace plan with negotiations now set to take place in Pakistan. The US and Israel will pause their operations in Iran. In turn, Tehran will allow oil tankers through the Strait of Hormuz in cooperation with their military. But Iranian officials say the war isn't over yet.
1: Well, the Prime Minister is travelling to the Middle East today to discuss fully reopening the strait with leaders in the region. Sir Keir Starmer says they must do all they can to turn it into a lasting agreement. The head of the NHS says resident doctors' strikes have been deliberately timed to cause havoc as they enter their second day. Sir Jim Mackey, the chief executive of NHS England, says many hospitals have been struggling to fill rotas, but that the service is in as good a place it can be. Wes Streeting also says the public are getting fed up with them, while Tory leader Kemi Badenoch is calling for a ban on doctors' strikes. Well, Sam Taylor-Smith is a Bristol-based resident psychiatrist.
3: Slightly more investment in the pay packet and a couple of other areas as well to iron out. I don't think we're a million miles away from a tangible deal, but I think we do need to see those things, as we've highlighted in our letter to Wes Streeting, before we could consider putting it to members.
1: A Strictly Come Dancing star who was arrested on suspicion of rape will face no charges. He was arrested in October last year in connection with an alleged incident in 2024 not thought to have been against a contestant or dancer on the show. It's after another male star on the show was arrested on suspicion of rape. Neither of them have been named. And beavers have been reintroduced in Bedfordshire after 400 years of being extinct there. It's hoped they'll help the natural environment with their dam-building abilities, which help other species with breeding and us with flooding. From Radio News Hub, I'm Frankie Hairsine.
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1: A fine day with plenty of sunshine for many of us and feeling very warm in some places. Cloudier with some rain in the north and west, with a high today of 25 degrees Celsius.

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1: Iran and the US have agreed to a temporary truce with oil tankers allowed safe passage through the Strait of Hormuz for 2 weeks. Our reporter Lucy Gorman-Lee has more.
2: After Donald Trump's apocalyptic warning yesterday to wipe out an entire civilization, Iran put forward a 10-point peace plan with negotiations now set to take place in Pakistan. The US and Israel will pause their operations in Iran. In turn, Tehran will allow oil tankers through the Strait of Hormuz in cooperation with their military. But Iranian officials say the war isn't over yet.
1: Well, the Prime Minister is travelling to the Middle East today to discuss fully reopening the strait with leaders in the region. Sir Keir Starmer says they must do all they can to turn it into a lasting agreement. The head of the NHS says resident doctors' strikes have been deliberately timed to cause havoc as they enter their second day. Sir Jim Mackey, the chief executive of NHS England, says many hospitals have been struggling to fill rotas, but that the service is in as good a place it can be. Wes Streeting also says the public are getting fed up with them, while Tory leader Kemi Badenoch is calling for a ban on doctors' strikes. Well, Sam Taylor-Smith is a Bristol-based resident psychiatrist.
3: Slightly more investment in the pay packet and a couple of other areas as well to iron out. I don't think we're a million miles away from a tangible deal, but I think we do need to see those things, as we've highlighted in our letter to Wes Streeting, before we could consider putting it to members.
1: A Strictly Come Dancing star who was arrested on suspicion of rape will face no charges. He was arrested in October last year in connection with an alleged incident in 2024 not thought to have been against a contestant or dancer on the show. It's after another male star on the show was arrested on suspicion of rape. Neither of them have been named. And beavers have been reintroduced in Bedfordshire after 400 years of being extinct there. It's hoped they'll help the natural environment with their dam-building abilities, which help other species with breeding and us with flooding. From Radio News Hub, I'm Frankie Hairsign.
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1: A fine day with plenty of sunshine for many of us and feeling very warm in some places. Cloudier with some rain in the north and west, with a high today of 25 degrees Celsius.

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1: Iran and the US have agreed to a temporary truce with oil tankers allowed safe passage through the Strait of Hormuz for 2 weeks. Our reporter Lucy Gorman-Lee has more.
2: After Donald Trump's apocalyptic warning yesterday to wipe out an entire civilization, Iran put forward a 10-point peace plan with negotiations now set to take place in Pakistan. The US and Israel will pause their operations in Iran. In turn, Tehran will allow oil tankers through the Strait of Hormuz in cooperation with their military. But Iranian officials say the war isn't over yet.
1: Well, the Prime Minister is travelling to the Middle East today to discuss fully reopening the strait with leaders in the region. Sir Keir Starmer says they must do all they can to turn it into a lasting agreement. The head of the NHS says resident doctors' strikes have been deliberately timed to cause havoc as they enter their second day. Sir Jim Mackey, the chief executive of NHS England, says many hospitals have been struggling to fill rotas, but that the service is in as good a place it can be. Wes Streeting also says the public are getting fed up with them, while Tory leader Kemi Badenoch is calling for a ban on doctors' strikes. Well, Sam Taylor-Smith is a Bristol-based resident psychiatrist.
3: Slightly more investment in the pay packet and a couple of other areas as well to iron out. I don't think we're a million miles away from a tangible deal, but I think we do need to see those things, as we've highlighted in our letter to Wes Streeting, before we could consider putting it to members.
1: A Strictly Come Dancing star who was arrested on suspicion of rape will face no charges. He was arrested in